0: more young children today would wear their hair natural like Dr. Martin Luther King did.
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4: 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You guys are really doing it.
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1: It's the number one R&B oldie show in America. This is the Old School House Party. This is Gerald McBride reminding you that life is beautiful and there's always hope. Never ever give in, nor give up. And always remember that every day is a lovely day.

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1: You know, people don't realize, unless you go back in time, when you're pulling it out the crate, you better be careful. Because once it cracks, it's over.
0: But we're ready to blow the dust off some oldies, man.
2: And I want to start with one of the greatest albums of all time, I think, is Al Green's Still in Love with You album. This is the album where he's sitting in the wicker chair with the all-white suit on. I mean, so many great hits on this album. Sit back and enjoy it as we blow the dust off the oldies.

0: All right, if you know your old school, can you pass the old school test? Andre, I got one for you, man. I pulled this one out of the 12-inch.
1: Yeah, the 12-inch
0: disco
1: bin. Yeah.
0: Disco bin. You know this one? Title of the song and the artist.
2: It's the old school house party with Gerald McBride.
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15: 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Then starting Thursday the 15th, Sense and Sensibility. 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
4: 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Harris Dickinson and Marissa Abella are reading it to you on Audible. Her barbs sting you. His coldness sends a shiver up your spine. Your heart aches. Your ears burn. You yearn for Elizabeth and Mr. Darcy to profess their undying love for one another. You can't bear it any longer. Well, maybe a chapter longer. Performance is so good, you'll give love a second chance. Audible. Stories that speak to you.
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1: We lost one of the smoothest voices ever to come through our speakers. Freddie Jackson gave us songs to fall in love, to dance to, and sometimes heal a broken heart to. And we want to remember Freddie the best way we know how to, through his music. I'm Gerald McBride. Thank you for joining me for this tribute to Freddie Jackson. Freddie was born in Harlem in 1956 and began singing gospel at White Rock Baptist Church. That's where he met Paul Lawrence, who would eventually be an important producer and songwriter and partner in his career. Like so many great stories, Freddie just needed somebody to recognize what was already there. And that somebody was Melba Moore. And she helped open the doors to a divine calling for a legendary crooner of R&B, Freddie Jackson.

1985, one song introduced Freddie Jackson to the world. And once we heard that voice, there was no turning back. 6 weeks at number one, Freddie Jackson with Rock Me Tonight.

Everywhere you turn, Freddie Jackson was booming out of the radio. And then came another number one hit from the debut album, You Are My Lady. I mean, it was just like the perfect song for a brother who didn't quite know how to put his feelings into words. You know, all he had to do was dim the lights and put this record on and let Freddie say it for him.

one simple. Capitol Records had to be thrilled with this newly discovered artist who just kept soaring to the top of the charts with hit after hit. 1985,

Is it possible for an artist like Freddie Jackson to make a hit album in 1985 and then come right back the very next year and do it all over again? Well, the answer is yes. That's exactly what Freddie Jackson did after the incredible success of Rock Me Tonight. Well, in 1986, he gave us the answer with his second album, appropriately entitled Just Like the First Time. And Freddie proved that the first time was no accident. This is Tasty Love.

0: 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I'm Gerald McBride. 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

Have You Ever Loved Somebody became another one of Freddie's biggest hits, keeping his second album, Just Like the First Time, riding high on the charts. By now, Freddie had established himself as one of R&B's greatest romantic crooners, the man who could put love, passion, and heartbreak into a song. But Freddie wasn't just about slow jams. He can make you want to get up out your seat, too. So he changed the pace and turned up the groove, giving us something that we can jam to and dance to. And that's Jam Tonight.

Freddie Jackson was quoted as saying, "For me, a great R&B ballad is one that comes from the heart and the soul. A slow jam that touches the heart and hits people right in their emotions. That's what I always like to do. Thank you, Freddie, for all the classic, nice and slow jams."

We've been celebrating the music of Freddie Jackson. Freddie, thank you for the slow jams. Thank you for the romance, and thank you for giving us a voice that became a part of the soundtrack of our lives. And you know what? That's what great music does. The artist may leave us, but the memories attached to the music stay forever. I'm Gerald McBride. Hope you enjoyed this tribute to the legendary Freddie Jackson.

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4: Imagine you're reading Pride and Prejudice. 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Harris Dickinson and Marissa Abella are reading it to you on Audible. Her barbs sting you. His coldness sends a shiver up your spine. Your heart aches. Your ears burn. You yearn for Elizabeth and Mr. Darcy to profess their undying love for one another. You can't bear it any longer. Well, maybe a chapter longer. Performance is so good, you'll give love a second chance. Audible. Stories that speak to you.
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3: 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Then starting Thursday the 15th, Sense and Sensibility. 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
7: You know, some of Ashford and Simpson's biggest hits were penned during the Motown years, and they gave Marvin Gaye and Tammy Terrell some unforgettable classics like Ain't Nothing Like the Real Thing, You're All I Need to Get By. And 3 years later, Diana Ross would put her dramatic spin on it, and she took it all the way to number one. And still to this day, this song represents the magic of Motown.

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course, Ashford and Simpson wrote this song, but Marvin and Tammy made you believe every word of it. 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They sounded like two people who were actually in love. But they said there was nothing romantic about their relationship, just singing partners.

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Getting into our Blue Light Jazz Jams, Joy Inside My Tears from Stevie Wonder, celebrating 50 years of Songs in the Key of Life. And the song was also remade by Randy Crawford, a jazz artist, for our Blue Light Jazz Jams in her version of Joy Inside My Tears. And she also remade a few other songs, and this was one of my favorites from a group called Simply Red, but Randy Crawford putting a jazzy touch to Holding Back the Years. Check it out.

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And this is Joe Sample and Melodies of Love.

0: You're listening to the number one R&B oldie show in America. 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
18: Let's get the battle started. It's Eddie Kendricks, Teddy Pendergrass. 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How you doing? 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What's up? Oh, there we go. Okay, there we go. 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
19: Hey, I want to place my vote 4 for Teddy tonight, please.
18: 4?
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19: Yeah, it is.
20: Okay.
19: I really don't know the songs by that other guy too much.
20: Oh, man, the other guy. The other guy.
19: I know he was in The Temptations. My parents told me that, but other than that, I really don't know too much about Eddie.
18: Hey, I hear you.
20: That's just the way it is.
18: That's the way it is. Teddy Pendergrass, we got you. Thanks for calling.
19: Thanks. Have a good night.
20: All right.
18: All right.
20: We got to introduce her to the other guy.
18: Let's introduce her to
20: let's get her.
18: Here is the other guy. For those of you who are not voting for the other guy,
20: here he is.
18: He wants to have a talk with you. He's got something he just wants to say.
20: Yeah, check out this other guy.
18: Here we go.

0: Can he have a talk with you?
1: Yeah, he's getting ready to learn you something. Let me learn you something.
0: Maybe he can convince you that you might want to vote for him.
2: Yeah.
0: He had a smooth voice, though.
1: One of the smoothest, for sure.
0: From his solo days. Check him out.

0: Oh, man, let me tell you, Teddy came out slamming here.
1: He's working things out.
2: I told him, I said, when you play Teddy, you wiped out Eddie.
0: Oh, that song right there, Wiped Out Eddie?
2: Ooh, it sure did, because Teddy is stinky nasty.
0: But wait a minute now. Eddie Kendricks is coming back with this jam. I think you might have spoke just a little too soon.
2: No, boo.
0: Oh, yes.
2: Oh, no, boo.
0: How about Eddie Intimate is Friends? But come on, you got to give it to Eddie on this too. Eddie Kendricks, Teddy Pendergrass. We're blowing the dust off these oldies. How many people remember Intimate Friends?

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3: 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I love doing this podcast. 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
12: How are we looking on that score, man?
13: We're looking like 347 for Teddy Pendergrass, 338 for Eddie Kendrick.
12: Okay, all right. I'm Eddie Kendrick, Teddy Pendergrass, Battle of the Old School. Thank you for suggesting this one. If you got two artists or two groups, let us know what they are. Want to get your battle on the radio. And we're going to the phone?
13: Yep.
12: Hi. Hey, how you doing?
14: All right.
12: What's happening?
14: Eddie Kendrick.
12: Is that what's happening tonight?
14: That is definitely what's happening. That's what's been happening for the last... about 50 years, okay. Eddie Kendricks.
12: Now, I hear you. Now, what song is it that did it for you, for Eddie Kendricks? What's your favorite?
14: Oh, my God. Have you ever, had a favorite that, they made a couple of tunes that you maybe didn't care for, and then you just care for most of their tunes? Eddie Kendrick has never, never made a tune that I didn't absolutely love.
12: There's a fan.
14: Everything. Right, the way you do the things you do.
12: Just My Imagination that we're about to play.
14: Oh, my God. Of course, Just My Imagination. I mean, Eddie just was fantastic. And plus, he kissed me on my cheek when I was 13 years old.
13: That's what did it.
12: That's what really
13: did it.
12: We were trying to get to what
13: she
12: really
13: did it. She was tickled by the goatee.
12: All right, next caller. See, you went too far, man.
13: At 13, she's tickled by the goatee.
12: Cut it out. Hi, you're on the radio.
15: Hi.
13: How you doing?
15: I'm fine.
13: Who do you like tonight?
15: I like both of them, but I'm definitely taking Eddie Kendricks over the late greatest Teddy Pendergrass.
12: Got it.
13: Right. He needs your help. Thanks.
12: Thanks for calling.
15: I'm definitely taking Eddie. Eddie's going to pull it off.
13: Okay.
12: All right.
15: All right.
12: Hi, you're on the radio. Hello.
16: Hi.
12: Hey, what's going on?
16: Oh, not a whole lot.
12: Who are you voting for?
16: I am voting for Teddy Pendergrass.
12: You got it. Thanks for calling.
16: Okay, thank you.
12: Hi, you're on the radio.
16: Yeah, trying to make it a Teddy party, but I want Eddie Kendrick.
12: Are you the only

0: 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Everybody else wants Teddy.
1: That's right, but my vote counts.
0: Because you're on the phone, because you called.
2: You made the call.
0: You made the call.
1: Okay, listen here. Can you play You're My Everything,
0: Ed Kendrick? Got it coming up, okay?
1: Acapella, please.
0: You got it.
1: Oh, I appreciate that. You all have a good night, okay?
0: All right. Speaking of acapella, man.
3: I know.
0: Talking about some smooth harmony.
3: One of the smoothest voices in music history.
0: Right, but then backed up. Like this.
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0: Listen to the harmony here. Just My Imagination. Eddie Kendricks, Teddy Pendergrass in the battle here.
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5: All right, we got to get on Keep On Truckin' from Eddie Kendricks. You know what else we need to play?
6: What's that?
5: The live version of Turn Out the Lights from Teddy Pendergrass. That ought to get him some votes.
6: That'll turn it back.
5: But ladies and gentlemen, it looks like Eddie Kendricks has taken the lead. Is that right, Andre?
6: He has taken the lead. He's got his boys. They helped.
5: Those Temptations tunes that we played, those acapella versions, made a difference, huh?
6: They make a difference. 422 for Eddie Kendricks, 414 for Teddy Pendergrass.
5: Teddy is slipping, ladies and gentlemen.
6: He has slipped.
5: Eddie Kendricks getting ready to get into Keep On Trucking in just a minute. But you want to take a couple of calls here? Hi, you're on the radio.
7: Hello.
5: Yes.
7: We have about 6 votes for Teddy Pendergrass.
5: 6 for Teddy.
7: Yeah.
5: All right, thank you. Like, Teddy is coming back, man. Hi. Hello. Hi.
8: Good evening to you. I wanted to cast my vote for Teddy Pendergrass, and
5: see?
8: I also wanted to ask do you think you could ever do a battle with Al Jarreau and Michael Frank?
5: Sure. Have we done that before?
6: We have.
5: We have done that.
6: It's been a long time.
5: Been
6: a long time.
5: But that's worth hearing again.
8: Yes, and I just want to say keep up the good work, because I am jamming on the expressway home.
5: All right. Be careful out there. Okay.
8: Thank you.
6: Teddy's on his way back.
5: He sure is. Hi, you're on the radio.
9: Hey, this is Lisa. I got 2 votes for Teddy and 1 for Eddie.
5: Got it. Thanks for calling.
9: All right, now.
5: Here we go.
6: It's getting a little...
10: Hello?
5: Hi, you're on the radio.
10: Listen, man. If we got 10 votes for Teddy Pendergrass right here in this pool.
5: In the what?
6: In the pool.
10: In this room.
5: Okay.
10: In the room. We got 10 votes for Teddy Pendergrass.
6: Can I hear at least more than you?
10: Y'all say hello. They don't want to say, but listen. y'all got a Ford Ranger against a Range Rover, okay?
5: But wait a minute, man. We're in 10 people, man. We, you know,
6: man,
5: come
6: that
5: on.
6: We got some.
10: They didn't believe I was on the phone. I've been calling so long.
6: Can they say hey or something?
10: Say hey, y'all. Okay. Yeah.
5: Y'all should have put nine people in the room.
7: All right. There go two more. Listen. Y'all should have put.
5: That's still a little short from 10. But all right, we got you, man.
6: We got you, Bo.
7: What about Johnny Gill next time against Ted Pendergrass?
5: Okay, you get.
6: We're gonna keep on trucking.
5: Moving right along.
6: Giving him two votes for Teddy Pendergrass.
5: Give him three, man.
6: I'll give him three. The mystery vote.
5: He's trying to play us, man.
6: I'm telling you.
5: Eddie Kendricks, keep on trucking.

0: We just took quite a few votes for Teddy Pendergrass, man. Did he go back up in the lead?
1: He went back up.
0: Wow. We'll get a score from Andre in just a minute. Teddy Pendergrass, Eddie Kendricks, Battle of the Old School. Teddy Pendergrass is trying to turn out the lights on Eddie Kendricks tonight.
2: I think he may do it.
0: Will it happen? Live in concert from back in the day. From the Ladies Only concert.

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0: All right, Andre, this was a close one, man. Eddie Kendricks. Eddie Kendricks, Teddy Pendergrass, and the Battle of the Old School. Hope you enjoyed this battle. If you got a suggestion for two artists or two groups, let us know what they are. You guys always keep the, keep some good suggestions coming in. What do you have as a final score between Eddie and Teddy? Eddie and Teddy.
1: Eddie and Teddy.
0: Teddy and Eddie.
1: I have the senior member, Eddie Kendricks, 561 votes.
0: 561 for Eddie Kendricks.
1: Teddy Pendergrass, 572.
0: Get out of here.
1: Yes, sir. Tonight, the love went to Teddy.
0: He closed the door on that.
1: He closed the door with the TKO.
0: He turned out the lights.
1: He sure did.
0: He turned them off.
1: He turned them all the way off.
0: And I just thank you for listening. We hope you enjoyed the show the way we do it every weekend. Until next weekend, remember, keep yourself in a place of thanksgiving. You're so blessed. You got so much to be thankful for.
2: Everybody's got something to be thankful for. I know. Can I get a witness? Can I get a witness?

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1: What's up? 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
1: What's up? 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

0: 10, girl, you a 10. 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
1: What's up? 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
2: 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But when dishonest merchants tampered with the scale, making it appear equal while it is not, they deceived their customers. You see, God calls this kind of deception an abomination because it violates both trust and justice. The wisdom of the proverb says, "The Lord detests double standards. He is not pleased by dishonest scales." Today, we may not use literal scales in every transaction, but the principle still applies. Integrity must be the standard in our marriages, our friendships, our workplaces, and daily interactions. 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Living in integrity begins with knowing your worth in Christ. When you understand you are in Him, you will not be tempted to cut corners, deceive others, or live with double standards. Instead, your honesty will reflect God's character and draw His favor into your life. So today, live with integrity.
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2: For your Monday, mainly cloudy skies. It'll be dry today and rather mild with high temperatures in the upper 60s near 70. Cloudy skies for tonight, low near 57. Showers, maybe a thunderstorm for your Tuesday, high temperatures, low 70s. 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I'm Chief Meteorologist Richard McCullough, a 103.9 WDKX. 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
5: 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Good morning, everybody. You are listening to The Voice. Come on, dig me now. One and only, Steve Harvey got a radio show. I say it every day because God

0: been good to me. God has done some things in my life that's been truly been just amazing. And really amazing ain't even really the word. They don't really have a word for what he's done for me. I'm just out of superlatives. That's why I say it every day. Steve Harvey got a radio show because God is in the blessing business. Yeah, he is. God can help you turn your life around. Did you hear me? God can help you turn your life around. Whatever you're going through, God has an answer for it. See, but it's the going through that gets us, though, ain't it? Because I was having a moment yesterday, and I sat my wife down. I said, baby, I just need to talk to you. I'm going through a little bit right now. I just wanted to share, which I'm a little down right now. And my wife reminded me. She just reminded me. This is what a good mate does. A good mate reminds you just of things that sometimes you forget when you get off track. Because, you know, I consider myself a motivational type person. I try to listen to people and then give them something I've learned along the way on this journey I've been on. I try to give a person a takeaway. But even being that person, sometimes I get off track myself. I get a little low sometimes. You know, I get a little down. Sometimes I forget some of the stuff I say. It ain't that I forget it, I guess. I just get caught up in the grind of doing it. And sometimes I get a little off course and I forget some of the things. And my wife or a mate can be good for you to remind you. And she just says, Steve, God got us. She said, have you ever noticed that every time you get in a spot? And she say, and I know how you must feel because you out here working. And you keep turning around and old stuff keep popping up and you get a call from your accountant and hear this done went wrong and that done went, you steady trying to fix it, but you steady going, wow, man, what is this? She say, but you ever notice he always, no matter what, provide a way and he ain't ever too late. Oh, you might be going, the deadline is approaching. The deadline can come and pass, but then they have a grace period for you. And then sometimes, man, it's just you go down there after the grace period and they take the payment anyway and you're good anyway. But see, ain't that God bringing you through it? It may not be when you want it, but he right on time. Just before you get put out, just before they turn. Maybe they cut the lights off, but you get it back on just before company come or just before the weekend get here. See, he always comes through for you. And she had to remind me of that. What you're going through is necessary. Look, circumstance and hardships and pitfalls are always untimely. If you keep the law of attraction in play, if you keep believing that he gonna see you through this, just like he do when you don't believe it. That's what the cold part is, though, ain't it? Ain't God brought you through even when you didn't really have the faith to say he was going to bring you through? But because of grace and mercy, he brought you through anyway. But because you forgot to thank him or you didn't pay attention through the come through, you just was telling people, oh, man, if you'd have seen me, it was so jacked up. Man, I was so turned up. I ain't know what I was going to do. I almost got put out. I was going to see, key word, almost. You forgot that part right there. And then it looked like I won, man. And it seemed like every month I go through this same thing. And then. Now, yeah, then somebody ought to just say, did you pay it? Yeah, I paid it. Did you get put out? No, I'm cool. See, you need somebody on your shoulder to say that to you. And then you need somebody on to come right behind him and go, man, ain't God good? Really, man, that's how this works. See, you keep getting in situations, but he keep getting you out. Now, if you jump, look, listen to me. Hold on. Let's say you in a frying pan, in the skillet. And the oil is up and you in there frying and you uncomfortable being fried. God somehow, or let's just say you managed to get out of the hot grease in the frying pan and you standing there next to the skillet, looking at the fire, continue to heat the grease. You get out and then for some unexplainable reason, you dives right on back in there. Ain't that how we usually do it? I'm just asking you. God get you away from the man you've been asking to get away from. Then you go right back over there and start seeing him again. It's amazing how many times God get us out the fire and we walks right back in there. Ain't it amazing, man? And I mean, really, man, see, this how I break life down for me. So I don't get over here stuck on stupid with myself and then get to doing something ignorant like blaming God. When really, man, God has given us as human beings the power of decision, and we all make decisions. How many times, man? See, sometimes it's a blessing in getting locked up. You can ask a lot of cats I know, man, to tell you. It was a blessing for me, man, because I was just headed the wrong way steady. But he locked me up, set me down, made me miss my family, miss being out here being a free man, made me realize that my family was important, made me, man, really see this girl for what she was. When I get out, man, I'm on the straight and narrow. Well, then when you get out, though, see, you can't be talking about, no, oh, man, I can't find no job. Now I'm going to go and do what I got to do. No, no, no, no, no, partner. You got to do now what you're supposed to do. See, that'll do what you got to do. Got you in trouble in the first place. See, everybody, see, the hood got a lot of ignorant rules we done created. I got to do what I got to do. I got to feed my family. Well, only reason you got to do what you got to do is because you didn't do what you were supposed to do. See, if you just went on to school like your mama kept telling you. Oh, man, I was watching 48 Hours yesterday, and a dude named Nesto was on there. And Nesto, Latino dude, said, man, my mother told me quit hanging with these guys. They were going nothing but trouble. I should have listened to her. He doing 30 years right now. You can't blame God. That's why I talk to myself this way. So I don't get stupid and start shifting the blame the wrong way when it's really on me. How many times has God got you out of something and you walk right back into it? Man, why don't you take these blessings God give you and go on about your business? That'd be the best way to do it, don't you think? That's what I think. So I thank God, my wife, for reminding me that God got us anyway, that God gonna pull you through anyway, that have you noticed, Steve, we ain't lost a beat. Oh, I know it's hard out here, but really you ain't lost a beat. You still moving forward. You still dressing nice. You still look good when you come into that job. Everybody don't got to know you, that your house is in bad shape and all that. God got you, man. If you just hold your head up, man, quit complaining all the time about what you ain't got. And as in words of my daddy, Slick Harvey, stop talking about what you ain't got and take a good look at what you do got. That's improper grammar, but that always stuck with me, and maybe it'll stick with you. Quit talking about and looking at what you ain't got. Take a good look at what you do got.
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0: X, thank you for making this part of your day. Fresh off the weekend, back at it again on this Indigenous Peoples Day.
1: So you know.
0: Indigenous Peoples Day.
1: Kids are off school today. Some people are off work. Most of us are still at work.
0: Yeah, you got that right. Thank you for joining us. How about that?
1: Jim was really light today.
0: And you won't have to deal with these school buses today.
1: Yeah.
0: Congratulations. You're going to welcome to Monday.
1: I was at the gym. Everybody kind of took the day off today.
0: Oh, really?
1: Yeah.
0: Some places got it off. Some places don't.
1: When I pulled into the gym and I seen how light that parking lot was, I said, let me find out. They're on a different schedule. Like, we're not opening up to 8 o'clock.
0: That's what's so great about the job that we have is that when we get off the show, we can go to the bank. No, you can go shopping. Not on other lines. You know what I mean? Like, when everybody else is working, we're out.
1: Yeah.
0: you can get a couple of things done running around. And today, if you want to do some stuff today,
1: today's
0: you got
1: that
0: it up.
1: Day.
0: Yeah.
1: For some.
0: Not all. But that's okay. Yeah. WDK is the Wake Up Club Drive Report brought to you by Parisi and Bellavia. Been a car accident, 888-8000. Nothing going on right now. Looks like everything seems to be pretty clear. And it'll stay that way because, as the site just said, school is off today. So be careful if you do have to go in and drive. Drive Report been brought to you by Parisi and Bellavia. Been a car accident, 888-8000.
1: That just scared me.
0: Well, it was a picture and video of weather.
1: Where is that going on?
0: I don't know, but it ain't in Western New York.
1: Okay, because I was like, I know they had something going on and down south, like a little storm or something.
0: No, not like what we just saw. That was like a little snow thing. Yeah. We ain't got that. We're not dealing with that yet. It's coming.
1: Yeah,
0: best believe it's like,
1: come.
0: You know, you've lived up here your whole life. You know, it's coming back, but it's not here today. 55 degrees right now. 71. Gonna be the high today.
1: Oh wow, nice.
0: Yeah, 71 gonna be the high today. So pretty decent day today. Thank you for making this a part of your morning. A few things to get into today. So the Bills did not play yesterday. They play tonight.
1: Okay.
0: So it was nothing but free football to watch for all the other teams in the NFL if you had a chance to do that. I did yesterday, and let me just tell you this. You ever have that feeling your team should have lost and we didn't? That was the Giants.
1: But you'll take that time.
0: Ah, you're darn right. It's not my fault they don't know what they're doing. They had a chance to win the game and let the clock expire in overtime. Mm. I'm like, uh-oh. Somebody might have to answer some questions or get fired today.
1: Yeah,
0: you know what I mean? I'm not saying they're going to get fired. I'm not saying they should get fired. But people have been fired for less.
1: Yeah.
0: So, I mean, keep your eye on what's going on in Washington. Because that was I don't know how to explain that one. The coach took the blame. The quarterback took the blame. And the team took the tie.
1: The tie.
0: Then they should have taken the win. But
1: which is probably going to come back and haunt them later on.
0: You got darn right. You got darn right, man. That was a division win you should have had. So, Bills, we played tonight. Should be fun. They're going out to the West Coast. So, we'll put that up at WDKX's app, WDKX.com. Section 5 High School Sports. Paul Gotham's got that at the bottom of this hour. How was your weekend, sir? What'd you do? Anything crazy?
1: The weekend was pretty good. Got up, got a chance to be out and about. Didn't really do too much labor, but I did get out and I was out and about.
0: Okay. All right. Well, I know Gateway's Music Festival was going on this past weekend and it wraps up today. 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
1: Yeah.
0: Which should be a lot of fun. 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
1: 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Rock the set.
0: Yeah. Let me just tell you this one. There are going to be ways for you to win.
1: Yeah.
0: More ways for you to win.
1: Yeah.
0: So make sure that you're on. I would be on the 2, like Sy said. But there might be other ways you can start to get into this bad boy. So keep that in mind going forward. It should be a lot of fun. Oh, by the way, for tonight, a number of people will be going out with the kids performing. So that'd be at Kilbourne Hall at the Eastman School of Music. That will be later on today. They'll have their clinic and workshop later on today. I think that's at 8:30. And then tonight at 6:30 is the kids showcase.
1: That's for Upstate. I mean, that's for Gateway.
0: Gateway's is wrapping up. That's today. So keep that in mind going forward. We are 103.9 WDKX and the Wake Up Club. We'll get the prank phone call coming up in a matter of moments.
1: Yes, sir.
0: If you missed the Dream Push Latia Vaughn on Friday, man, you might want to listen to it at 7:30, man, just to get that Monday motivation.
1: Yeah.
0: Get that up and going. So that's coming up later on in WDKX and the Wake Up Club. Good morning.
2: WDKX weather. For your Monday, mainly cloudy skies. It'll be dry today and rather mild with high temperatures in the upper 60s near 70. Cloudy skies for tonight, low near 57. Showers, maybe a thunderstorm for your Tuesday, high temperatures, low 70s. 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I'm Chief Meteorologist Richard McCullough, a 103.9 WD.
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9: Ladies and gentlemen, welcome to the ride. This is the Steve Harvey Morning Show. Now, understand this. We are here with probably a triple tier purpose: to motivate you, to inspire you, and to entertain you. Are we not entertained? You know, Tommy, he can do like Shakespeare and Macbeth. I can do just one line in Braveheart and one line in Gladiator. That's all
10: Let's
9: I know.
10: Hear it. Come on, Braveheart.
9: Freedom!
10: Yeah. I love that.
9: Thank you. Be here all week, everybody. Ladies and gentlemen, welcome to the ride.
10: Anything that has to do with yelling, I love.
9: It's one of the greatest two movies I've ever seen, man. And that and the original Godfather.
10: Oh, yeah. Oh, yeah. First one.

0: whoever is Sonny, listen to me. Whoever is the messenger, you know.
1: Yeah.
0: That was just gangster to me, man. Yeah. So, ladies and gentlemen, welcome to the ride. That's the entertainment part right there. Shirley Strawberry Caller, for real, Mississippi Monica. Junior, the comeback kid and the legend that is, Nephew Tommy. Junior, what's on your mind today, man?
2: Well, you forgot a movie that you do, too, huh? Texas is
0: 0-4. Go ahead.
2: You forgot the other line.
0: Going to the Super Bowl! Huh?
2: Just make it, man.
3: He ain't gonna let that die.
2: I know, man. Let me ask you something. You know, you do another movie too. You forgot Lean on Me. You forgot that one.
0: Take chains off the doors. The enemy is here.
4: All that yelling.
2: All they were yelling.
0: Yeah.
2: Well, Unc, man, did you ever have a desire to be a movie star? Unc, you never wanted to be one?
0: Never had. Never thought about that, man. I wanted to be on TV. I didn't, cause I don't know how to act, so. But I'm getting the movie.
5: You had
0: so.
5: A whole TV show. What are you talking about?
3: A whole TV show.
0: Yeah. You don't even understand how close I came to losing that. If it was not for Chip Fields.
5: Two TV shows.
0: Chip Fields, Kim Fields' mama, and Cassie Davis.
5: Yes.
0: Who's in all the Tyler Perry stuff now. If it wasn't for them two women right there, Steve Harvey would be off TV. Because let me tell you something.
2: What? Wait a minute.
0: They gave me the TV show Me and the Boys. Mm-hmm. I had never acted in my, I ain't never been in a play. Mm-hmm. So when I got the script and I came to work the first day, I didn't know nothing. I read the subtitles. It was under Steve.
3: You reading the
0: dialogue. It said Steve, then it gave directions and then my line. I didn't know. So I read. So I saw Steve crosses to the refrigerator. And then I read my line. So then people started laughing. I said, man, I'm funny. I'm killing. And so then I was reading it like a stand-up.
5: Uh-huh.
0: Steve crosses to the refrigerator. What? Man, here I am. Anybody want something? Man, Cassie Davis. So we went to lunch. Cassie Davis said, if you don't learn what you're doing, these white folks finna take your money from you.
5: All right. Thank you, guys. Coming up at 32 minutes after the hour, we will hear from the real actor on the show, the nephew, as he runs that prank back right after this.
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1: Nephew, what you got for us?
2: I got it for you, Shirley, but first let me let everybody know, Ready to Love tonight, okay? Ready to love Chicago tonight, all right? Come, and as I navigate these beautiful people that are trying to find love, you will see that I am not stupid on there. I'm just sexy and brilliant. That's what I'm trying to be. Yes.
3: Sexy and brilliant.
2: Wow. Sexy and brilliant. Oh, God.
1: You threw me with that one.
2: But Chicago is looking good. Y'all tune in tonight. You will definitely like it. We are off to a good start. I think you're going to love it. A lot of roller coaster ride, ups and downs, but it's good. And all the contestants are good. So tune in tonight. Get a piece of it. This right here, the prank is I left my ring. Yeah. Sounds pretty simple. Let's see. Let's go, Kat.
4: Hello.
5: Hello, I'm trying to reach a Mr. or Mrs. please.
4: This is Mrs.
5: Hi, my name is Dr. I'm actually trying to reach your husband, Clarence. Is he available?
4: I have to check. Is that a reason you're calling?
5: Well, I'm actually the surgeon that actually did the procedure on removing his gallstones.
4: Yes.
5: How's he doing? Is there any complications thus far?
4: Well, no complication according to the doctor.
5: Okay. Yes. Well, listen, there's a couple little bit of things I want to discuss with you guys and see if we can maybe get them rectified. Is he around?
4: Yes, he's around.
5: Okay.
4: May I ask, what is this in reference to?
5: Actually, Miss, actually, when we actually did the procedure on your husband and removing the gallstones,
4: yes,
5: I will say that there was a bit of a mistake made, and I'm hoping that he can come back in so we can kind of get it rectified. You know, it'll be actually 30 minutes, and he'll be in and out. But actually, when I removed the gallstones, and I'm very embarrassed to say this, I actually left my wedding ring inside your husband.
4: You what?
5: I understand, ma'am.
4: Would you say that again?
5: I say I actually left my wedding ring inside your husband when I actually removed the gallstones. And I'm hoping that he'll come back in so I can actually take it out and he'll be on his way.
4: Ooh, he's not going to.

0: this. Hold on. Let me see. Can I get him?
1: Hey! What?
0: Do you know if Sheridan is on the phone?
1: Sheridan?
0: Yeah, he's on the phone and he said he left something in you.
1: He left something in me?
0: In you, and he needs to go back and get it.
2: Hello?
3: Hello. Hello, Mr.
2: Yeah.
3: Hi, how you doing? This is Dr. I actually did the surgery on you when you were, came in and got your gallstones removed.
2: I remember you, Dr.
3: I will say this, Mr. Clarence. I actually made a bit of a mistake when you were here, and my apology. If I can actually get you to come back in, man, I can get you taken care of. But and this is just a big mistake on my part. But when you guys came in and I removed your stones, I actually left my wedding ring inside.
2: Inside of me?
3: Yes, sir.
2: Your wedding ring?
3: Sir, I know this is crazy, but yes, I have truly made a mistake and want to see if I can get this thing rectified and get this thing taken out. And I tell you, man, I've been without my ring, and my wife is raising holy hell about it.
2: Yeah. But you know something, Dr.? We got a problem.
3: What do you mean?
2: I mean, I'm about to go back to work. I really can't be going back into the operating room for somebody to take a ring out of me that they left by mistake. You know what I'm saying?
3: No. Okay.
2: I realize your wife might be upset and you need your ring, but at this point, that ring's going to have to stay where it is for a while.
3: Sir, I can't, I honestly can't allow for that ring to stay there another 2 or 3 days. I don't think you understand exactly what I'm going through. There's no way I can allow that.
2: Well, that...
0: You got to go back to work.
2: Yeah, I got to go back to work, but you know something? I mean, we're talking about a bad, bad, serious problem. You know, we're talking about malpractice. I mean, you know, we're talking about me taking off more time from work when I'm ready to go back. I mean, you know, we're talking lawsuit, all kind of stuff here. We need to get together. Can you hear me, Doc?
3: Right
0: now. He needs to come over here now.
2: Uh-oh. Okay. My wife's a little upset, too.
3: Okay.
2: I mean, you know, I can't get back on an operating table.
3: Sir, this won't take but seconds for me to snip that thing and get that ring out of there. It won't take but a minute. I mean, you still have the same incisions there. I can go right back into where the same scar was and take that out and keep it moving.
2: Go back into the same incision. You're going to operate again if you cut me open.
3: Sir, I promise you, you won't even know I was there. I'll go in there and take that ring out just that quickly.
2: Okay, but let me ask you this here. My wife is about to go crazy. I'm a pretty good guy here. But I mean, you know, you left a ring in me. I mean, you know, do you all have malpractice insurance or something?
3: Sir, we have plenty of insurance. You know, it's really more about what I'm going through at home.
2: So I'm doing this for you?
3: Yeah, pretty much here at this point. I mean, no one actually from the hospital actually knows that I'm actually calling you.
2: Wow.
0: Got a problem.
2: You know, I mean, that's a big, big problem. You said something about malpractice.
3: No, I didn't say anything about malpractice. You guys actually said that. I didn't say anything.
2: Okay. Now, let me...
0: I said it's malpractice.
2: Okay. Hold on now, Doris. Hold on. Well, now, let me ask you this here. Every time I've heard of somebody leaving something inside of somebody, you know, it usually ends up being a situation where it sets up infections and stuff.
3: Well, that's 18-karat gold. That's not going to infect you at all.
2: Yeah, I understand what you're saying, but good grief. I mean, I didn't even want to do the first surgery, but I didn't have any choice.
3: You know what, Mr. I'll be honest with you. I've tried to talk to you and be patient with you. If I got to come over and put some chloroform up against your nose and knock you out in order to perform this procedure to get my ring, then that's what I got to do.
2: Hold on now, Doc. What I'm supposed to be doing while you doing that? Do you hear that? Do you hear what he said?
0: Yeah, just let him come over. I got something for you. Come on.
2: You know I'm not going to stand for these threats, Doc. You know, that's your problem with your ring now. You know, up until now, everything was cool. Now you got a big problem. I tell you this here. I'm at home right now.
3: You're at home with my ring. You got my ring.
2: You can come get it right now.
0: Yeah,
2: you're waiting on.
3: Okay. Now, I don't have a problem coming right over there to get my ring, because I need my ring back.
2: Let's do it. Come on over.
0: And I'll be waiting for you, too. You out of your mind?
2: We got something for you, Doc.
3: Hey, listen, I don't care what the both of you are doing. The bottom line is that you have my ring.
2: I got your ring. You just told me I had it, didn't you? It's inside of me. Where it's going to stay.
3: Sir, I'm not going to continue to go back and forth with you.
2: You're not going to continue to do anything because you come over here, I'm going to take you out. You've already threatened to come over here and put chloroform to my nose, knocking me out to go inside of my body. You come over here, Doc, you got problems.
3: Now, tell you what. I don't want any problems out of your wife or out of you about a procedure that's only going to take 30 minutes and everybody will be happy after that.
0: You won't make it back home. Comprendo?
3: I understand everything you say. I got one more thing I need to say to the both of you all. Are you listening to me?
2: I'm listening.
3: Is Doris listening?
0: No, not really, because I've already tuned you out.
3: Well, here's the last thing I need to say to you. This is Nephew Tommy from the Steve Harvey Morning Show. Y'all just got pranked by y'all niece, Peaches.
4: What? Nephew Tommy. Nephew Tommy, is that you?
3: This is me, man.
4: Nephew, did you hear that? Nephew Tommy. Hey, Nephew Tommy.
3: Yeah.
4: I still got your ring.
3: You got my ring.
4: I'm an old man. You're messing with my heart talking about going back inside of my body.
3: All right, let me speak to Miss Dart.
0: What?
3: Miss Dart, you all right?
0: Yes, I'm fine.
3: Hey, Miss Dart, I got one more thing to ask.
0: Yes, sir.
3: What is the baddest radio show in the land?
0: The Steve Harvey Morning Show with Matthew Tuck.
5: And there you have it, ladies and gentlemen. 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
6: Before the prank, you was sexy and brilliant. You come out the prank right back stupid. Look how you change. Yes. Is that a quick change, yes, booth you go in?
5: Yes.
6: It was fast, huh, Junior?
5: I'm really a twin, but you know, they interchange.
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8: For your Monday, mainly cloudy skies. It'll be dry today and rather mild with high temperatures in the upper 60s near 70. Cloudy skies for tonight, low near 57. Showers, maybe a thunderstorm for your Tuesday, high temperatures, low 70s. 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I'm Chief Meteorologist Richard McCullough, a 1039 WD.
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5: Coming up at the top of the hour in entertainment news, today is Indigenous Peoples Day, formerly Columbus Day. Also, did you guys hear about this? Yeah.
4: Trump know that?
5: He's got to know it. He's a president. Yeah, he's got to know it.
6: He don't know nothing now.
4: He got to know that because he's the president.
5: He should know it. Let me say that because he's the president. He should know it.
4: You wait till he find that out. That they done took a white man's anniversary and gave it to the
7: people. Back.
5: Who discovered something that was already here. Yeah.
8: Discovered something that was already here. Talking about, look what I found.
4: Congratulations to the indigenous population.
5: Yes, for sure.
4: And all I can tell y'all is when they got cold at Thanksgiving, y'all should have left their ass right where they were.
5: That's coming up.
4: Buffalo skin and corn and all that should have left Columbus and all them people right where they was.
5: Also, guys, this story is incredible. Five black kids that were adopted to work as slaves. Well, they won a big lawsuit, a big $4.4 million settlement. We'll talk about that. And an accused rapist is set to be the next chief of police in a small Louisiana town. We're going to talk about all these stories at the top of the hour. But right now, yeah, crazy, right? It's time to ask the CLO, our chief love officer, Steve Harvey. This is from Shahid in Brooklyn. Shahid writes, my wife snores and I've dealt with it for 10 years. I had one bad night of the flu and I urinated on myself, but I barely soiled the mattress. Now she's grossed out by me and has been sleeping on the couch. How do I get her back into our bed?
4: Hey dog, once you're an adult and you pee on somebody, that's kind of hard to get them back in that bed. I'm not going to be able to help you with this. And I'm going to tell you something else, too. That was not the flu. I've had the flu.
5: It affects different people differently. Yeah.
6: Ain't nobody peeing in the bed on the flu.
5: Tommy, you ever had the flu? I had one bad night of the flu and I urinated.
4: Tommy, you ever had the flu? Have you ever had the flu, Tommy? Junior, you ever had the flu?
9: Yeah.
4: Carla, have you ever had the flu?
9: Yes.
4: Shirley, Miss Bougie, have you ever had the flu? Or the
5: whatever. Yes.
4: Any of y'all peeing on yourself?
5: No,
4: skip that. Any of y'all, when you had the flu, peed on somebody that was next to you?
5: No.
4: So, dog, I understand. This ain't about your wife snoring. You could have just left that out the story.
5: Throw that in there, yeah.
4: Leave that out.

0: Your wife been snoring for 10 years, y'all still sleep together. You got over that. You so had one bad night when you peed on her.
1: It should have started there, you're saying.
0: That's all we talking about. What her snoring got to do with you peeing on?
1: He wanted to let you know that
0: and
1: she's not perfect.
0: And then he talking
1: either.
0: About it was just a little bit. Boy.
2: Yeah.
1: Well, he said he didn't. He barely soiled the mattress. That's what he said.
0: Well, okay. So what you think it was, dog? Like half cup? What you
2: measuring
0: I'm just trying to figure out what you're trying to call a barely. It was a half cup. Did you do the whole pint?
3: Oh, no.
4: His shorts was soaking wet. Trust me.
1: Now his wife is is grossed out, and she's been sleeping on the couch. So he wants to just know, how does he get her back in their bed? Should he change the mattress? I mean,
0: well,
1: throw
0: now,
1: the
0: see,
1: mattress
0: what I'm going to say, y'all ain't going to understand how to get her back in the bed.
4: Huh.
0: Go down there on the couch with her and pee on her on the couch.
1: And then she'll come back to the bedroom.
0: Then she's going to go back upstairs to the bed. Ta-da. Problem solved.
1: Okay, CLO.
0: All you got to do, man.
1: She's really going to be grossed
0: out. If you pee on everything in that house, you have got to come back to the original place. Because at least it's dry.
1: You are not helping, okay? That was no help at all.
0: No, because I'm not going to help him because first of all, he lied. It wasn't the flu. Then he going to lie. Then he going to worry about this woman been snoring for 10 years. Hey, bro, that ain't stopped you before.
1: Yeah. All right, here we go. Moving on, Steve.
5: Let's move on with
1: Olivia in Greenville. Olivia writes, my friend's husband died, and our friend's group has been taking turns cooking, cleaning, and caring for her daughter. She just told me that she's going on a getaway with her new man and asked me not to tell the group. Our friends have been worried about her. Can I tell them that she's doing just fine?
0: Because
1: looks like the daughter's moved on.
0: I don't understand.
1: In a way.
0: I don't understand. Is the daughter young? I mean, what's...
1: Well, the friend, the husband died, right. So they're worried about the daughter, okay? They're worried about the daughter. But the daughter seems fine. She just told this woman, Olivia in Greenville, that she's going on a getaway with her new man. And she asked...
0: So the lady's husband that died, she going on a getaway with her new man.
1: Yeah.
0: But all of the girlfriends been coming over there cooking, cleaning.
1: Yeah.
0: And all this here.
5: She
0: told her girlfriend, don't say nothing to nobody because she don't want these free services to stop.
1: Right.
0: Because now if you going on a getaway with your new man, you must be fine.
5: Yeah, we don't need to come and cook and clean for you.
0: Yeah, and since you got a new man and you already going on a trip, we need to open up this investigation as to how your husband died.
5: No investigation.
1: Well, that's her question.
0: I watch 48 Hours all the time. We have got to find out now because, you know, and if your husband died and if you got insurance policy, that's motive for death. And now all of a sudden you're on a trip with your man. Where y'all get this money from? We got to reopen this investigation.
5: Now she's a suspect?
0: In a murder.
1: All the question is should she tell the group that the wife is doing just fine? That's all.
0: You need to tell the police what the hell is going on over here. Because I'm very suspicious of this whole thing.
1: All right. Moving on, because we won't get a straight answer. Moving on to Raynell and Harvey. Raynell writes, my 26-year-old daughter came home over the weekend and brought a guy. She said he's her new boyfriend, but I didn't know she broke up with the last guy. I told her he could not stay here, so they went back to Baton Rouge. Was I mean to her?
0: Was I mean to her?
1: Uh-huh. That's what she wants to know.
0: Well, it's your house.
1: Right. And if she doesn't want them sleeping there.
0: Just bringing new people up here she ain't never met. He ain't got to stay. You ought to know. See, the men, we done forgot rules, too. Oh, man, hold up. You finna take me to your mama house and we finna stay there? No, babe, we gotta get a room or something.
5: No, that's disrespectful.
0: I can't go in here, your mama. She don't even know me.
1: Yeah, all right, CLO, thank you. Coming up at the top of the hour, we will have some entertainment news for you right after this.
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7: And I'm Chico Bean.
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16: Eames Mobley Jr. scored a pair of touchdowns to lead East World of Inquiry past McQuaid 21-14 on Friday. Mobley rushed for 68 yards on 13 carries in the win. Teammate Ty'A Brown Jr. ran for 107 yards and another score for the Eagles. Brown also returned an interception 50 yards. In other high school football action, Brighton stayed unbeaten at 6-0 with a 41-27 win over Gage Chilai. Justin Medina rushed for 121 yards and 3 touchdowns on 9 carries to lead the Bruins. Leo Hopkins caught 4 passes for 40 yards and 2 more scores. Ethan Bialyshevsky completed 10 of 15 passes for 150 yards and a pair of scoring strikes for Brighton. Brody Pusateri completed 14 of 24 passes for 201 yards and 3 touchdowns. Pittsford beat Hilton 21-14 to hand the Cadets their first loss of the season. Drake Sapp made 6 catches for 177 yards and 2 touchdowns. Greece Arcadia topped Greece Olympia Odyssey 30-29. And Cody Crandall tied a Wayne program record with 6 touchdowns as the Eagles defeated Geneva 57-46. Get your complete coverage at pickandsplinters.com. 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
17: For your Monday, mainly cloudy skies. It'll be dry today and rather mild with high temperatures in the upper 60s near 70. Cloudy skies for tonight, low near 57. Showers, maybe a thunderstorm for your Tuesday, high temperatures, low 70s. If you've been injured in a car accident, make it easy. 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I'm Chief Meteorologist Richard McCullough, a 103.9 WD.
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1: Today is Indigenous Peoples Day, formerly known as Columbus Day. Indigenous Peoples Day celebrates and honors the cultures, the histories, and contributions of Native American and Indigenous people. It's not a U.S. federal holiday, but it is officially recognized by more than a dozen states, Washington, D.C., and numerous local municipalities. We honor the Native Americans, the founders of the first colonies in the U.S. So we honor
2: them. I mean, I honor the day. I would.
1: Yeah.
2: Columbus Day ain't never meant nothing to me.
1: Well, it was just a day off from school. Yeah.
2: That's all I
1: liked
2: need.
1: It when we were
2: and
1: younger.
2: And we ought to have it for Indigenous Day.
1: Mm-hmm. Yeah.
3: Think our president gonna honor it today? You think he gonna?
2: I don't think he knows.
4: I don't even think he knows what it means.
1: He should know.
2: To him, get ready. Go on social media.
1: For some foolishness, huh?
2: I promise you, man, he just said that Iran can blow up Los Angeles and San Diego, and that would be a small price to pay.
1: Yeah.
2: And the only reason he said because it's a blue state. This dude is unbelievable, man.
1: Yeah.
5: Don't you take an oath during your inauguration about protecting the American people and the
1: That's part of the job. Yeah. You're the leader of the free world.
2: The fiber of this country is so broken. I'm telling you, man, America today is one of the worst conditions I've ever seen it in when it comes to morality. They've never been a possessor of it anyway. But now it's unabashed glory. They bathe in it, in your face, and act like it's okay. And they got a leader that does it over and over and over, and they sit there in these rallies and they chuckle about it.
5: This is sad.
2: It's crazy, man. It's crazy.
1: Get out and vote.
5: There it is. Countdown is on.
1: Moving on. This story is really bad. Did you guys hear about these five black kids, ages 6 to 16? They were adopted in West Virginia. They were forced into slave labor by their white adoptive parents. The five kids were forced to live in a locked shed without running water, a bathroom. They didn't have any heat, and they didn't have proper food. The adoptive parents were convicted, sentenced to a combined 375 years in prison, and the five children have been awarded $4.4 million in settlement money from the state of West Virginia. The payout followed failures by the Child Protective Services to act on multiple warnings and referrals made by neighbors prior to the children being rescued. So finally, they came out, you know, to check on the kids, and they saw these
3: conditions.
1: It took
3: them long enough.
1: They got the kids, yeah.
2: But you know, man, as a neighbor.
1: 3 years.
2: As a neighbor, me being me, if I live down there, you know, which I don't, but I understand, but if I live down there being who I am, there's no way. It's no way. 3 years.
1: Yeah.
2: No, hey, man, where them kids at?
1: Right. What happened to them?
5: Right.
2: Hey, man, them kids y'all adopted, where they bedroom? Where they? Go get them.
3: Mm-hmm. Let me see your kids.
1: Yeah.
4: Right. That's the first one.
1: Aren't they in school?
4: Dead giveaway.
2: Mm-hmm. Bro, and then right after that, if you don't give me no answers, I'm going to drive down to the police station, and we finna go do a wellness check. And I'm finna bring them back up here, and I'm finna point at you. Now, it's a shed out back. I'm not going to let this happen for 3 years. Where, number one, like y'all said, where they go to school at?
1: Yeah. It's a horrible story.
5: The state failed these children. CPS, they all failed these children.
3: Well, it's 4 million.
1: And they were warned. No, it's not enough.
5: No, Tommy, it's not.
1: 4.4? No, absolutely not.
3: No. How old
1: and where
3: is
1: are they
3: the
1: going
3: child?
1: Now?
4: 16.
2: Listen, you can complain about that. But when you get these types of 4 million, it's not taxable. It depends on how they gave it to them, when it's accessible to them. They may have a restriction on it that they don't get money until they're 18. It could be anything like that. So we don't know. But $4 million can get you up on your feet and rolling and smoking. Because the beauty is we found this out. I hate the time that went by. I hate that it even happened.
1: Yeah, for sure.
4: In 2026.
1: Exactly, Junior. In a locked shed, no bathroom.
2: Junior, slavery
1: water.
2: Existed in the United States of America. Proven story, convicted, proven entities. Slavery existed in the United States of America to 1936. Proven.
5: Wow. Wow.
2: There's a book out that you can go buy called The Emancipation of Robert E. Sadler. Read that book. I met him. I used to work for General Electric. He lives in Bucyrus, Ohio. I went when I delivered light bulbs for General Electric and parked in front of his house. A girl told me where he stayed. And I met Robert E. Sadler. Slavery existed in this country in 1936, man. Full-time slave. KKK burning this boy, everything. There's some evil people in this country, man. And we see them all the time now.
5: Like this couple.
4: Prime example.
2: Why all of a sudden is it hangers in Mississippi? Where are these kids disappearing to? See, but now, see, we there's attention on it now because there's some white kids missing now.
1: Yeah,
2: but they hung the black lady just on a tree. They finally made an arrest on that. This is
1: like you say, it's some evil people in the world.
5: Yeah.
1: All right. Coming up, we'll have more of the Steve Harvey Morning Show right after this.
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0: 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Wake the ass up. 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

0: 1039 WDKX, Rochester's number one rated radio station. Thank you for starting off your Monday morning with us. For some, work. For kids, no school today for Indigenous Peoples Day.
1: Yeah, and some kids had a long weekend because some are off Friday.
0: That's right. That's right. Somebody got to get out of them kids got to get out of my day house today because mine was off Friday and off today.
1: Yeah,
0: I'll tell you what. Congratulations for all those that came out and participated in this weekend's Gateways Music Festival. Mm-hmm. It'll be wrapping up today. They will be having a clinic and workshop for kids today. I said 8:30 to and through the night, and then the student showcase is going to be tonight for the future. The future. Big musicians and black musicians in the Rochester area. So the Gateways Music Festival, Fall Festival, will be wrapping up tonight, and it's the students that will be performing tonight. But if you participated in any of it this past weekend, thank you for being a part.

0: of it in pushing the music that is classical music, trained by classical professionals, and just keep that alive, because there's somewhere in your family, somewhere in your household, somewhere in our community, this talent is out there. Yeah. And it'll be displayed tonight. So good luck to all the kids if they're up now listening. Good luck to all the kids that'll be performing tonight, and the parents, and y'all doing the right thing, encouraging them. Because when it comes to music, it is a foundation. It's like a language.
1: Mm-hmm.
0: Remember, we were talking about that a couple weeks ago with Atiyah Vaughn and Dr. Stacey Killings, understanding the language.
1: Yeah.
0: There are parents out there that are just like, I don't know how to play that.
1: Yep.
0: I don't know how to do that.
1: Yep.
0: But their kid does. Yep. And that's how it fuels this new language and helps with learning. There's a whole bunch of studies that have been done on this. But that being said, thank you for encouraging your young people to continue that quest, to continue learning their music, whether it's classical or not. WDKX, the Wake Up Club Trap Report, brought to you by Parisian Bellavia. Been in a car accident, 888-8000. If you're heading on out the door this morning, let's see here, Lowell Street, the city of Rochester, dealing with a motor vehicle accident. Other than that, we're looking pretty decent today. Trap Report brought to you by Parisian Bellavia. Oh, there was an issue on Joseph Avenue, so be careful over there. Traffic being brought to you by Parisian Bellavia. Been in a car accident, 888-8000.
1: Now, Tree, there was a study that was done by psychologist Robert Fieldman.
0: Mm-hmm.
1: He did this study some years ago.
0: Okay.
1: University of Massachusetts. And his study found that 60% of people lie at least once during a 10-minute conversation, averaging 2 to 3 lies. Now, women tend to lie to make others feel good, and men often lie to make themselves look better.
0: All right. Define lie. Lie, is it lying by omission? I didn't tell you this other part of the story. Is it like lie, like Taylor would say, a joke is bent on the truth but embellished a little bit?
1: I think it's a little bit of more. The study also found that people don't maliciously lie to cause harm.
0: Okay.
1: It's just more of, I don't want to hurt your feelings, or I'm trying to make myself look bigger than what I really am.
0: Yeah. But then they broke that down for men and women. Like, women do it for different reasons.
1: Women do it to make people feel good, and men to make themselves look better.
0: All right. So women will say something knowing full well it's a lie, that don't look good on someone, just to make them feel better that it does look good on somebody.
1: How many times your mama or grandma told you look good, knowing dang on well you didn't look good?
0: The women lie to each other?
1: I'm lying to each other, lie to their grandsons, their sons, their daughters, their siblings.
0: They come home with a piece of art. Oh, baby, that's the most beautiful piece of art I've ever seen in my life.
1: And then 3 days later, where's my art at? You're like, what art?
0: That voice at the bottom of the garbage, being ready to get collected tomorrow.
1: Yeah.
0: Oh, no. I think that's kind of true. Like, when you put it in a perspective like that, I think we think of lie like it is malicious. It's like, you're lying. You're lying to me about where you were. You're lying to me about this or that. Yeah. I think those are like the little, like, there's a feel-good lie. I've actually heard in relationships, people want to be lied to. No, I'm dead serious. I've heard this before. Like, whatever you do, just lie to me. Don't tell me the truth. And I'm like, really? You really want to not know?
1: Mm.
0: Okay. Mm-hmm. Well, that's fine.
1: Well, I want to know if I look good or not.
0: for real? Or you want to feel good?
1: Don't have me walking around here thinking I look good and I don't look good. Don't do that.
0: That happens every day. All right. WDK. Because
1: then when someone actually tells me the truth, I'm going to be like, you crazy.
0: It's like politics. 103.9.
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3: For your Monday, mainly cloudy skies. It'll be dry today and rather mild with high temperatures in the upper 60s near 70. Cloudy skies for tonight, low near 57. Showers, maybe a thunderstorm for your Tuesday, high temperatures, low 70s. 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I'm Chief Meteorologist Richard McCullough, a 103.9 WDKX. Have a good day.
4: WDKX temperature right now is 56 degrees. Looking for a high of 71 for today. 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
8: 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Faithful Philadelphia 76ers fans express frustration after learning that LeBron James has chosen to live in Manhattan, which is roughly 95 miles away, instead of setting down roots in Philly. LeBron announced plans to commute between his home in New York and his job in Philly by helicopter. LeBron will receive free, unlimited access to a corporate helicopter as part of his multi-year trading card and endorsement partnership with Fanatics. The flight takes approximately 45 minutes, cutting down a grueling 90-minute to two-hour drive. And as long as LeBron shows up to work, why do the fans care where he lives? Why is this a big deal? What do you think?
9: Man, people don't understand. The man got a spot in New York.
8: Mm-hmm.
9: He gonna stay there. He working for $8 million. Right? Okay. So he took a huge pay cut to try to bring a championship to Philly. He ain't got to stay there. Man, they what do people want? He already had a spot in New York.
8: Mm-hmm.
9: He gonna fly down every day on a helicopter.
8: Well, they're frustrated.
10: Be careful in
8: about
10: that helicopter, though.
8: Yeah.
10: Be careful. Mm-hmm.
9: Every day, especially in the wintertime, every day ain't helicopter day.
10: No, it's not.
8: Oh, when the roads are slick and, snow and, I'm saying road.
9: Shirley, you know how helicopters.
8: I'm saying road.
10: I don't know what helicopter be on the road, so I'm just trying not to even.
8: Road.
10: This is a slippery road. I'm trying to talk over her because it's not making no sense.

0: I am saying,
1: but you know, man, what's crazy is I just, when I hear stuff, I can't let it go. I don't know how to.
2: You're trying to digest it. Like,
0: you said it's when winter comes. I'm thinking of driving.
1: When winter comes, you know. The wind, the visibility factor, you know.
0: Yeah. Well, they're mad.
1: I've never seen a helicopter in the sky when it's snowing. I've never seen that. Not saying it ain't happened, but I've just never seen it.
0: Well, hopefully on those days, he need
2: one. If you're going to do New York, I would have one in Philly, too.
3: I'm pretty sure he probably going to have a spot in Philly. You know, he don't stay there a lot.
1: He ain't finna stay there.
2: Got some good spots.
0: Well, he didn't say. Yeah, he says he's staying in Manhattan. That's
1: dog,
0: what he
1: ain't
0: said.
1: Nothing wrong with Philly. Philly dope, man.
2: I like it.
1: But he ain't staying there. What difference it make you? As long as he come to the game. Now, if he start calling me and talking about, man, it snowed, I ain't going to make it this evening.
0: It's snowing.
1: Yeah, I'm Philly going, it snow all the time. We in Philly, man. What you talking about?
0: And it's winter. Oh, well. Yeah.
1: He'll build
0: it. So they're mad. I'm sure he'll work it out. All right, coming up at 34 minutes after the hour, Sister Odell will join us right after this.
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0: Rewind.
1: It's so interesting. I was just listening to someone talking about how the mood, how your mood can not only affect your disposition, but people around you.
2: Yes.
1: So they'll be like, if you're in that foul mood, you're going to be, ain't nobody coming to hug you like that. Sometimes, right, right. Sometimes they're just like, ugh, that sounds like negativity. And yeah, I don't think any parts of that disease.
3: I think it's a skill though, to understand that if you're in that type of grumpy mood, mm-hmm, to not be around people.
2: Mm. You know, I agree.
3: I you know what, I'm gonna just kind of, if I'm kind of off today, it's because I'm not feeling 100%. I don't want to put that on y'all.
2: Yeah, you know something, I saw a video recently, and it was so good. And it was this girl, the woman, but she was basically stating what happens if your bubbly personality, where you have to be careful people that you come around, because they'll try to insert, you know, condescending response. Like, and she said, I'm gonna go get that blue dress, blue. Come on, you're so stupid. That is teal. I mean, come on. And then in the conversation, she kept saying, okay, but that's fine, I'm really excited about this event. I mean, are you really excited? Like, people that always have to insert something when you're in a bubbly mood, also be careful of that, because sometimes people, even not knowingly, will try to like put out your fire or put out your light.
3: So I think,
2: right. Or use your bubbly personality to think that means that you're stupid, or mm-hmm, that you are unaware, that you're, or this. And sometimes you don't know what it takes for a person to have that bubbly personality despite all that's going on in the world, despite. So I think there has to be some grace, you know, for people. But if you are the person that's normally very positive and you find yourself in environments where there's these little snarky remarks, then just like how you said, Sy, you need to take that cue and remove yourself for a season, so that doesn't damper. And it doesn't mean, and you know, so you have your toxic positivity, mm-hmm, where people are like so positive it almost feels like they're blinded to what's going on. Yeah. Mm-hmm. And I'm not talking about toxic positivity. I'm talking about being positive despite everything that you see. Being positive, so, or being in a space that you can offer solutions. So whenever you get into a negative space that's very how can I say this? You're on almost like a downward spiral. Solutions do not come from that. Solutions do not come from that. There's a difference between when you are ignited and that is a passion for change, and there's a difference between that and being negative. What I'm saying is that protecting what you have, whether your energy, whatever season that you are in, it's very important that you incubate yourself either with people, resources, or community to help foster you to get back to a certain place, because the solutions that you are looking for in your life or in your business are not going to come from the mindset of while you are spiraling. You understand? You need to get still enough to get to a space, even if you could be hurt or angry, you could feel betrayed, whatever it is, get to a space where you could be still enough to receive answers, or to receive your next move, or to receive clarity. And oftentimes what I'm trying to get to is your emotions can talk you out of a scenario or solution that you've been wanting for, praying for, hoping for, believing for. And so you have to recognize, back to you, Sy, so what you're saying is that, I'm in a bad space. I need to back away because I know I don't want to snap or say something that's out of pocket, or I'm bubbly and people are really bringing me down. Let me get out of a space, because I know in order to me achieve what is next for my life or my business, I need to be in a space to do it, right? And so be aware. That's what it comes down to. Be aware of where you are in this season, so that you can get still enough to receive the answers that are next for you. And sometimes, even though you're still, the answers may not come right away. But when you start to infuse peace, you have the courage to take another step forward. Even if you don't have all the answers, right? That you have the courage to take another step forward. And that is all I'm asking from you today, is to say, whatever is going on in your life and your business, get still enough to get peace so that you can take another step. And as we always say, as you walk, the way will appear.
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0: WDKX weather. For your Monday, mainly cloudy skies. It'll be dry today and rather mild with high temperatures in the upper 60s near 70. Cloudy skies for tonight, low near 57. Showers, maybe a thunderstorm for your Tuesday, high temperatures, low 70s. 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I'm Chief Meteorologist Richard McCullough, a 103.9 WD.
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7: Well, as promised, ladies and gentlemen, when she's always here on comes, time.
8: It won't be dark no more. My Lord. My Lord. I wrote that in 1917. When the morning comes, it won't be dark no more. Hallelujah.
7: Yes, ma'am.
8: Good morning, everyone.
7: Good morning, sister Odell.
8: Well, what are y'all talking about today? Excuse me. Little girl, close that door. Go ahead.
7: Who are you talking to, sister Odell?
8: Somebody was interrupting me here, and I this is my time, and they don't come in here passing by here talking.
7: At the house.
8: You know I have people.
7: Okay. We didn't.
8: Steve come up, I come up.
7: Oh yeah. I see how that works. Well, Sister Odile, it's a lot going on. Last week, President Trump announced that he's going to send a select group of senior citizens a one-time $90 rebate from Medicare. You hear about that? But then he excluded roughly $35 million. Yeah, one time, $90.
8: Well, what is we going to do when we got to buy the pills next month?
9: The refill?
7: Yeah. You better get all you can for the $90.
8: You got $90 worth of living.
7: So have you been sitting around waiting for your $90 check from Trump?
8: No, sweetie, right. Trump don't ever send the checks he say he gonna send. Sweetie,
7: he doesn't, does he?
8: He don't do nothing. You ain't getting no $90 check. Mm-mm. $90.
9: And he's a billionaire.
7: Yeah.
8: If I get $90, I'm going to the store.
7: Oh, really? What store?
8: The grocery store. You know,
7: the grocery store.
8: You know, A&P, Kroger, Publix.
7: A&P.
8: You know, Food Line. I don't care for Food Line. You got to pack your own bags in there. So that's dangerous. I don't
7: know. Uh-huh. Okay, yeah.
8: And well, I've just gotten used. You know, they got the new checkouts now where you don't need no people's there.
7: Yeah, how do you feel about that? You've done self-checkout before?
8: I think it's a wonderful idea. Uh-huh. You know, people have been complaining to Trump about the price of groceries, so I used to self-checkout. Mm-hmm. And when I rang up enough, then that's all I'm paying for. The rest of it is I put in the bag.
7: And take it with you?
8: Well, that's, you know.
9: That's stealing.
7: Uh-huh.
9: Stealing. So you're stealing from the grocery store. You know that, right?
8: Stealing.
7: Yes, ma'am.
9: You're putting food in a bag that you have not paid for. That's taking usually.
8: No. See, sweetie.
9: What?
8: I'm putting the food in my bag.
7: Yes, and usually when you. Yeah, it's still stealing.
8: Once it's in my bag,
9: yes, ma'am.
8: It's in my possession.
9: Yes, ma'am.
8: It belonged to me. Now, if you don't want me to put it in my bag, then get somebody over here

0: just check out.
1: Well, you know, when you leave the store, Sister Odell, you have to show your receipt and they check your bag. You do know that.
2: No, they don't do that to old people, Shirley.
1: Oh, they don't. Oh, okay.
2: Mm-hmm. You ain't going to have to show yours next week.
1: Oh, thank you. Thank you so much.
2: It's
1: That's
2: a blessing,
1: so sweet
2: sweetie.
1: Of you.
2: It's a
1: oh, I know. I absolutely know. Mm-hmm.
2: See, your problem is you dress as too jazzy. If you would come on over here and dress like an adult grown woman, you could get away with some of this stuff. No, you always got your stomach out and all this in you. Always flouncing somewhere. You know, wear some church clothes.
1: Flouncing? Did you say?
2: You're flouncing, Shirley. You're flouncing. And if you wear some church clothes to when you go grocery shopping, you get a discount.
3: Church clothes?
1: Why would I wear church clothes to the grocery store?
2: Is you trying to save money or is you not?
1: How do we get on this? Yeah, how do we get on this?
2: You know, the Bible says pride cometh before a fall.
1: It sure does.
4: Yeah. Put your stomach on.
2: You know, act your age, not your shoe size. That's pretty good.
1: Coming up next, it is the nephew and the prank phone call right after this.
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7: Today's Dumb Dumb of the Day goes to an Alabama man. Now, you don't have to be a genius to be a criminal, but the way some of these people move, that should probably be a qualification. Well, according to reports, a 33-year-old man got arrested after he called the police and said a customer stole $10 from him. The man, identified as Eric Thomas, called officers to report the $10 theft, and when they arrived, they said he had 11 bags of a controlled substance in his possession. And confessed that the person who stole the $10 was there to buy drugs off of him.
8: Are you stupid or something?
9: Thomas is stupid as a stupid does.
7: And that's today's Dumb Dumb of the Day.
10: You big dummy.
11: Your smart speaker knows us. 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
6: They're aggressive. They make you buy them. Little girls, they're terrorists almost. They be just jumping you for these cookies.
7: Would you like to help out and buy some Girl Scout cookies? Yes.
6: They are aggressive.
8: Here's the one that's out of control, and Carl a part of it too. That popcorn. That popcorn done got out of control with these teams and these chilies. That popcorn.
6: Oh, yeah.
9: I don't have that problem anymore. My child is a college student now. Thank you very much.
8: All right, no more popcorn. All right.
9: But your son may be selling some soon. Nah. Throw it right back at you.
7: Hey, Carla, how long did it take you to learn how to tie that big giant bow all them kids wear in the back of their head?
9: you better learn
8: that. That bow can't come off.
9: The bow, and it's not about just tying it, it's about securing it too, making sure it doesn't come off forever. It took me forever, Steve.
8: Don't you lose a point or something?
9: It's not a good look.
8: Okay.
9: It's not.
7: Yeah, it does. You don't lose no point, but you lose a lot of dignity.
9: Deduction. Anyway.
7: Especially if
9: I'm
7: black
9: not in
7: girl
9: that world anymore. I'm not a grandmom anymore.
8: All right, let's go. Here it is. Girl Scout cookies. Girl Scout cookies.
10: Hello?
11: Hello, my sweet dad.
10: Who's this?
11: Hey, how you doing, man? My name is Glenn, man. I work in building two. You work for Media, right?
10: Yeah, what's going on?
11: So we probably met a couple times. Do you have a girl? You have a girlfriend?
10: Why, what's up?
11: So you guys live together or what?
10: What is this your business? Like, what's the deal? Why are you asking about my girl?
11: Well, let me ask you this here. What's going on with you and at the job?
10: What do you mean? What's going on with like?
11: I mean, you know, right?
10: I mean, so what? Like, what's the deal? Who are you? Like, who the are you? Like, what is this for? Like, why you? Like, I don't even know you, bro.
11: Just calm down, bro. Just calm down. Like I say, my name is Glenn. I work at Gilda 2, you know, and I know, I'm just telling you now, I know what you and doing, okay? I know what y'all doing at the job. I already know, and a couple other people know what's going on, and I know you got a girl. I know you got a girl at home. I know that.
10: What is this about? Like, why you call my phone trying to harass me about some bull? Like, who are you? Like, what is your problem? Like,
11: hey, calm down, man. I ain't trying to tell you a little secret or nothing like that. I ain't trying to do that. All right, but I'm gonna be real with you, okay? I got one of your names. I got your number from one of the coworkers. Okay, I got your number. I said, hey, I want to give. In the car, I need to talk to him about something. That's how I got your number. So,
10: who gave it to you?
11: We'll get to that later. Okay, we'll get to that later. But let me say this though. I know what's going on with you and to the job. All right, and I ain't gonna say nothing about it. You know, that's just our little secret or whatever. But I do have something that I want you to do though.
10: What do you want, dude? Like, what do you want? You call me bugging me about and all this bull. Like, what do you want? What do you want?
11: Well, here it is, man. Listen, I ain't gonna say nothing about what you got going on. All right, that ain't even. I don't even care about that. But here's what I do want you to do. I do need some help from you. All right, listen. My little girl is selling Girl Scout cookies, and I want you to buy 50 boxes of them. All right, via Cash App, because she gotta have them sold by tomorrow morning.
10: Are you f-ing kidding me, bro? You okay? So you on some blackmail bull? And listen, dude, who the f*** gave you my number? Because you gonna call me, ask me to buy some f***ing cookies, and you should just be a man and ask me about it. Like, don't be f***ing calling my phone trying to give me that bull. Like, come on, man. Like, I ain't got no f***ing time for this. Like,
11: all I'm asking you to do is buy some cookies, man. That's it. You know what I'm saying? I'm just saying. I just want you to buy some cookies. I need you to buy 50 boxes of Girl Scout cookies.

0: Can you do that or not?
1: No. You ain't gonna call and try to manipulate me into buying like your talking and you're trying to make me buy. So I ain't gonna do nothing for you. You're disrespecting me, calling my phone, trying to act like you like just trying to manipulate. I ain't down with that, bro. I ain't down.
0: Okay, well let me ask you. So you don't want to buy my cookies though. So do you want me to call your girl and see if she'll buy my cookies?
1: Bro, you better stay the away from my girl, man. Like, don't come near her, okay? You don't call her, you don't come near her, you don't come near me. You just need to get the out of here. I'm about to start 69 this, figure out who you are and come right after you, man. Like, because I ain't playing, bro. I ain't playing.
0: Okay, so I'll tell you what, man. I ain't going to argue with you, but I'll get off the phone right now. I'll get off right now, and I'm going to call your girl. I'm going to call your girl and see if you want to buy some cookies.
1: No. You ain't calling nobody. You just get. I swear to God, I'm gonna find out who you are. I'm gonna find out who gave you that number. I'm gonna call you up. Like you'll call me trying to harass me.
0: Okay. Hey man. Hey. You know what, Adrian? Cool. We still talking about it. All right. I'm gonna get the phone like you. So I'll get off the phone like you want me to, Adrian. I'll do that. But let me ask you this though. You sure you want me to call? You sure you want me to do that? Right? Isn't that her name?
1: Man, you up an individual. All right, look, how much are these cookies? How much you want?
0: Hey, man. Tommy told me you would buy the cookies.
1: Tommy?
0: Yeah. Tommy told me you would buy the cookies.
1: Tommy? Tommy?
0: Hey, man, check this out. This is Nephew Tommy from the Steve Harvey Morning Show. Your co-worker got me to prank phone call you.
1: Oh, my God. I'm going to kill him. I was so scared, bro.
0: Oh, God. So listen, Adrian, we have beeped all the names so nobody knows the names at all, okay? You're good, bro. You're good.
1: All right, man. You got me. Oh, God. I'm a go. I'm a take a nap, man. I just used up all my energy. I'm done. Oh, God. Like.
0: Hey, what you got?
1: I am going to you up, man. I can't believe you got me on this for real.
0: Tell me this, man. One more thing before we go, Ace. What's the baddest, and I mean the baddest, radio show in the land?
1: The Steve Harvey Morning Show, man, which is what he's got playing every morning. God. Kill me, bro.
2: Charlie, I ain't get all to right. Ask you, did you enjoy Ready to Love this past Friday?
3: It was fun. In my hometown of Chicago, it was fun. The ladies are beautiful. I think I'm going to love this season. Represent okay. Chicago.
2: All right. You know, I got to tell y'all something. My wife been quiet since Friday.
4: You did?
3: Wife?
2: No. She went to that Usher and
3: Chris Brown
2: concert. They ain't said nothing. All they said on Sunday, they ain't said nothing.
4: Oh, I know what that is.
3: She got called up on stage. Yeah, yeah. She's a,
2: I bet not find out my wife got up on the stage. Now, I'm telling you.
3: Ain't gonna do nothing.
2: Ain't saying nothing. The whole weekend been quiet.
3: Mm-hmm. Ooh, I'm a text. It's gonna come on Instagram. It'll be on Instagram this week.
2: Okay, and we gonna be on there too when you see that.
3: All right, thank you, Neff. Coming up next, Strawberry Letter subject: whose Halloween costume is this? 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
6: WD Gigs time is 7:55. If you're heading on out the door this morning, Lake Avenue and Westridge Road, a bit of a slowdown, but other than that, we're looking good today. I like that. Kids out of school.
7: That's why we're looking good.
6: 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Been in a car accident. 888-8000. 56 degrees. Leaving the house right now. Looking for high near 70 for today. A reminder, a lot of events going on. I know we just wrapped up the week. I know the Gateways Music Festival is wrapping up tonight, but get ready. Kiki Michelle is hosting a free empowerment conference that's going on Saturday, 1969 East Ridge Road. 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We talk about that with Mama Mac every Monday. It's coming up this morning. Mental health coaching, as well as credit repair, which we also talk about with Mama Mac every Monday morning. Guest speakers and live performances. This is a free event. It's going on this upcoming Saturday, an empowerment conference. We need all the empowerment we can get.
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7: For your Monday, mainly cloudy skies. It'll be dry today and rather mild with high temperatures in the upper 60s near 70. Cloudy skies for tonight, low near 57. Showers, maybe a thunderstorm for your Tuesday. High temperatures, low 70s. 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I'm Chief Meteorologist Richard McCullough, a 103.9 WDKX. 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

0: 9 WDKX, the Wake Up Club, Rochester's number one rated radio station. Good thing I like what I do. Hopefully you like what you do, or at least like the Don't Be Late at 8 mix, 8:30 this morning, getting you up motivated for what you got to do. You got to do it. Whatever it is, you got to get it done.
1: Yeah, first of all, if you have the day off and you have some things you have to do other than work, you got to get up and get out the bed.
0: Get it done. But if you ain't got nothing to do, enjoy it.
1: I had to get out the bed. Don't lay all day.
0: I had a great day yesterday. Like, it was active, but it was kind of like recharging. So I feel good on this Monday.
1: Okay.
0: Got to have that day. I don't care if it's Saturday or Sunday, but you got to have it.
1: I've been doing my little three and a half mile walk the last 3 or 4 days.
0: Yeah, mental cleansing.
1: Yeah, different mental locations in the city of Rochester.
0: In and around. Well, you better do it now because the temperature's going to drop.
1: Right.
0: You better see it now, the fall foliage now.
1: Yeah.
0: Because that fall going to turn into snow and cold. Mm-hmm. So be aware of that. Not today. Today is a beautiful day in the city of Rochester. Why? I get it. It's cloudy. Don't worry about that. 57 degrees right now, but a high of 70 for the day.
1: Okay.
0: So we're going to get up there. Okay. We're going to get up there.
1: So you don't need to bundle up today.
0: No.
1: But, it's, I mean, the way it look outside, I'll play it by sight.
0: See, this music, though, puts me in a vibe. I know it's not sunny, but it feels good. It
1: feels good,
0: you know what I'm saying? You feel it. You feel that bit. WDKX, the Wake Up Club Travel Board, brought to you by Barisi and Bellavia. Been in a car accident, 888-8000. No updates on the roadways. Everything looks good for this Indigenous People's Day. And just a reminder out there, be careful while driving. If you are in an accident, call 888-8000 for Barisi and Bellavia. No day off from the drama, though. Oh, the drama is here with the strawberry letter. It's with the reality shows. It's everywhere.
1: Speaking of drama, I'm not sure if that was a recent game, but it was a clip of Stephon Diggs. What's his brother name?
0: Something Diggs. I can't remember off the top of my head. But was that in the Seattle 49ers game? Where old boy turned and was like, "Who are you?" And then turned him around. So that was Mike Evans from the 49ers, and Diggs plays for the Seattle Seahawks.
1: Yeah.
0: And he said in a press conference, he's like, "I know him. I've seen him before, but he looked different in that." So what he did. So that's the old thing. He trolled him twice. He trolled him once on the field, and then afterwards in the press conference. I know he didn't mean to in the press conference, but it came off that way. Man, I ain't recognize you.
1: Well, how does that feel like when you have siblings that play professional sports in the same league, and one actually, like, you have Steph Curry and what's his brother name? Stephen Curry?
0: Yeah.
1: Like, or go back to the Grant brothers, Horace Grant and Harvey Grant.
0: Yep.
1: Like, when you have one that's like a superstar and the other one is thick, I mean, you got to be good to be a professional athlete, but you don't get the look like your sibling does. I wonder if that kind of like make you like kind of like side eye your sibling, like, yo, calm down, because you know people are making fun of me.
0: Yeah, you ain't
1: I'm not
0: him.
1: You.
0: You ain't him.
1: Yeah.
0: Yes. What I am is not broke.
1: I guess.
0: The way I look at it. But you're not, I mean, so what? I mean, you have to be you. You can't be them. And you can't be better than them. So you have to just be you.
1: But to take Diggs at Stephon Diggs' brother like that.
0: He in the league. He still accomplished 1% of the 1%.
1: Yeah.
0: So it's all good. But that was so funny yesterday, because I saw that in real time.
1: Mm-hmm.
0: I'm like, damn. He's like, who are you?
1: That's a strawberry letter.
0: I'm right a there. Future Hall of Famer. Who are you?
1: Turn around.
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0: 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I forgot. I didn't recognize it.
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6: For your Monday, mainly cloudy skies. It'll be dry today and rather mild with high temperatures in the upper 60s near 70. Cloudy skies for tonight, low near 57. Showers, maybe a thunderstorm for your Tuesday. High temperatures, low 70s. 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I'm Chief Meteorologist Richard McCullough of 103.9 WDKX. 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
8: 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You never know. It could be yours.
9: It could be yours. Buckle up and hold on tight. We got it for you. Here it is. 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
8: Thank you, nephew. Subject, whose Halloween costume is this? Dear Stephen Shirley, my husband and I have 4 children, and he is a great father and provider, but I think he's grown tired of our marriage. He has been going to have a drink before he gets home, and he told me his school counseling job has been stressful lately, so he needs to relax before he gets home. I think that something else is going on, and it involves a woman at the school. He works at the high school that our oldest son attends, and all next week is Spirit Week for homecoming. Each day has a theme. Monday's theme is the 70s, so my husband had to get my son and himself a costume. He went to a costume store to get 2 Afro wigs and said that's all they needed. But he only brought one of the Afros in the house. So I went to see if the other wig was in the car. There were 2 bags in the car, one on the back seat and one kind of stuffed under the front seat of my husband's car. I got the Afro and then I looked at the other bag closely. There was a size medium brown halter top with fringes on it and a brown spandex skirt to match with a headband and a pair of big hoop earrings. It looked like a Pocahontas costume to me, but I guess it was supposed to be a 70s costume. I went back inside and asked my son how the shopping trip went. He said dad ran in to get the 2 Afros while he stayed in the car because his dad parked illegally. What that means is my husband purposely went into the store alone to get him and some woman a costume. I laid the costume on our bed and my husband almost screamed when he walked in the room.

0: He asked me how I found it, and he said it was mine. I can't fit that, and I don't work with him, so why would I need a costume? Why won't he tell me the truth? Why would he lie, you ask? Why won't he tell you the truth? Do you listen to the men on this show at all? You know their motto, right? You have to lie. That is their motto. You have to lie even when the truth will do. They can flip a lie around and make you think you did something wrong. Okay, that's how we do it here on this show, the men anyway. But there's a lot going on in this letter and in this marriage. You think your husband has grown tired of your marriage, and you think he's cheating with the woman who works at the school with him. He says he's been stressed out, so he goes to have a drink to relax before coming home. Is he saying he can't relax at home, or is he drinking and relaxing with this woman for work? I'm sure these are your questions, and you pretty much got your answer once you found the hidden bags under the car seat. He bought a costume for this woman, which was beyond stupid. He left the evidence behind, beyond stupid again, thinking you would never find it, but you did. You found it. I say, yes, you're on to something. I love how you lay the costumes out on the bed, and he almost screamed when he saw them. Guilty. All he could say was that it was yours. You're not going to the party, to the events at the school. You said that. You knew he was lying right then and there. I believe there is something going on between him and the woman at work, which explains the matching costumes. But please do not sit around and wait for him to tell you the truth about it. That's not going to happen. All right, Steve?
1: Well. Whose Halloween costume is this? Lord, as this story unfolds, it gets more raggedy as you go down the paper. Yeah, your husband, y'all got 4 kids. He's a great father provider, but I think he's grown tired of our marriage. Yeah, he been having to go have a drink before he gets home, and he told me his school counseling job has been stressful lately, so he needs to relax before he get home. That's true. You work around kids all day as a counselor, and then you got to come home to the 4 at your house. And we learned later on in the letter that the oldest boy go to the high school. He got to stop and get a drink. Yeah. And is he tired of the marriage? Probably. Yeah. Yeah. I don't really know what's happening in your house, but it probably ain't all that exciting. Way more exciting down at Happy Hour. I think something else is going on that involves a woman at school. He work at high school, the oldest boy go to, and it's spirit week for homecoming. Now, this is where the letter starts turning. Each day has a theme. Monday's theme is the 70s, so my husband had to get my son and himself a costume. He went to the costume store to get 2 Afro wigs and said that's all they needed. But he only bought 1 Afro in the house. So I went to see if the other wig was in the car. I'm curious as to why he only bought 1 Afro wig in the house. I'm curious about that. Maybe I'll find out the reason as we go on. I don't know. There was 2 bags in the car, 1 on the back seat and 1 kind of stuffed under the front seat of my husband's car. I got the Afro, and then I looked at the other bag closely. That was a size medium brown halter top with fringes on it, brown spandex skirt to match, with a headband, a pair of big hoop earrings. It looked like a Pocahontas costume to me, but I guess it's supposed to be a 70s costume. I'm telling you right now, that's 70s all day. That's what Earth, Wind, and Fire came up out the stage with at the Richfield Coliseum. That's 70s. You better know your time periods. Don't play with us. We 70s people. That ain't Pocahontas. That's Earth, Wind, and Fire.
0: The elements.
1: The hell are you talking about? That's when it came about the flow in the TPs. 9 of them.
0: This is not about Earth, Wind, and Fire.
1: It is to me.
0: We'll have part 2 of your response coming up. Today's Strawberry Letter subject, whose costume is this? We'll get back into it right after this.
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5: Eames Mobley Jr. scored a pair of touchdowns to lead East World of Inquiry past McQuaid 21-14 on Friday. Mobley rushed for 68 yards on 13 carries in the win. Teammate Ty A. Brown Jr. ran for 107 yards and another score for the Eagles. Brown also returned an interception 50 yards. In other high school football action, Brighton stayed unbeaten at 6-0 with a 41-27 win over Gates Chilai. Justin Medina rushed for 121 yards and 3 touchdowns on 9 carries to lead the Bruins. Leo Hopkins got 4 passes for 40 yards and 2 more scores. Ethan Bialyshevsky completed 10 of 15 passes for 150 yards and a pair of scoring strikes for Brighton. Brody Pusateri completed 14 of 24 passes for 201 yards and 3 touchdowns. Pittsford beat Hilton 21-14 to hand the Cadets their first loss of the season. Drake Sapp made 6 catches for 177 yards and 2 touchdowns. Greece Arcadia topped Greece Olympia Odyssey 30-29. And Cody Crandall tied a Wayne program record with 6 touchdowns as the Eagles defeated Geneva 57-46. Get your complete coverage at PickinSplinters.com. 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
2: situation, just come to me. Come to me. I've done it. I know everything about it. So now, leave Shirley out of this type stuff. All right, 59-year-old man is married and is miserable. It's over. My marriage is failing and my wife stopped working earlier this year because money is tight because she caught a case for stealing from her job and no one will hire her once they find out her record. All right, now, if you're married to her husband, they got four kids, he's a counselor at a high school, she thinks he's tired of the marriage. I think if you think somebody tired of yours, they usually are. You probably done got dry, ain't nothing happening. You done settled into a rut existence. Yeah, he probably tired of you. Yeah, you probably tired of him. You just ain't saying nothing. So y'all tired of each other. He been stopping to get a drink before he come home lately, says it's been stressing him out. He's a counselor at a high school. His son go to the high school, y'all oldest boy. Yeah, it's stressful, so he's stopping to get a drink. But you say you think it's another woman involved. He said y'all having spirit week for homecoming at your son's school where he's a counselor. And it's a theme every day. First day in the 70s. So he go to the costume store to buy two Afro wigs. He said that's all they need. And but he only bought one Afro wig in the house. So Miss Nosy went out to see if the other wig was in the car.
3: Oh, really, Miss Nosy?
2: Yeah. There was two bags in the car, one on the back seat and one kind of stuffed under the front seat of my husband's car. Why this boy put the bag in his trunk, I do not know.
3: Dude,
2: I got the Afro, then I looked at the other bag closely. Here we go. Size medium, brown halter top, fringes on it, brown spandex skirt to match, headband, pair of big hoop earrings. It looked like a Pocahontas costume to me, but I guess it was supposed to be a 70s costume. It was. It was a 70s costume.
3: Uh-huh.
2: It's what Earth, Wind & Fire came up out the flow with at the Richfield Coliseum when the Spirit album came out. 9 TPs came up out the flow. I was there. I had a feather in my hair with a headband. I had on the mock skin vest. I had pants that my sister sewed the shingles down the side.
3: Uh-huh.
2: I wore some moccasins that was too loose.
3: Oh.
2: I went back inside. I asked my son how the shopping trip went. He said his dad ran in to get the two Afros while he stayed in the car because his dad had parked illegally. What that means is my husband purposely went into the store alone to get him and some woman a costume. Okay. Okay. That do sound true. Stay in the car, boy. I'm illegally parked. What are you going to do? I'm going in with you, Daddy. I said, stay your ass in the car in case they come by and give us a ticket. You can move it. Now, the boy hoping they come by so he can drive the car. See what I'm saying? I laid the costume on my bed, and my husband almost screamed when he walked into the room. Boy, you could walk in that room and saw that little Pocahontas outfit laying on that bed.
3: That's what I wanted to hear. What is
2: child,
3: that sound?
2: Dog, man.
3: Mm-hmm.
2: How you find it?
3: Uh-huh.
2: What? He asked me how I found it. He said it was mine. Here is the key to this whole letter. I can't fit that. There we go. That's why he's sick right there.
3: What?
2: Right there. Because you ain't a medium, no boo. He tired of you. You didn't even try spandex. You could have tried it on. But you can't fit no medium. Mm-mm. No, Lord. You'd probably like a...
3: She's not a medium. Okay, that's what
2: she
3: said.
2: I'm trying to think about... But when you look at the medium, to be offended, though...
3: But she didn't even need the costume, Steve.
2: Yeah, see, listen. Now watch the letter. This is how the letter turned. And I don't work with him, so why would I need a costume?
3: Right.
2: Why won't he tell me the truth? He said it's yours. Because now he's going to invite you. You are now invited to the costume party. And baby, I bought this medium because that's how you look to me.
3: Oh, stop.
2: You still fine. Now, do I need to go back and get a bigger size? Damn. So, baby, this don't fit. What size you need?
3: Oh, what about this?
2: See, that'll piss her off to where she don't want to go to the party.
3: Right. And what about this? Why did he leave it in the car? Was he going to surprise her?
4: Ooh.
2: Number one, that bag should have got put in the trunk.
3: Okay. So you agree with that, yeah.
4: So you mad at him for that, okay.
2: Yeah, it was a surprise, but he forgot the wig wasn't in the same bag that your Pocahontas outfit was in.
3: This is not working for me.
2: This is all going to hell, dog.
3: Yeah, yeah.
2: You in a world of trouble, man.
3: Yes.
2: It really, I don't know how you going to do this right here, but I sure want to see that little thing down at the school that you done bought this little spandex halter top for with that little shingle.
3: I knew it was for her.
2: With them big hoop earrings. And let me tell y'all something. I bet this is for after. This for after the party.
4: Yeah. It's not a party. They just dress like that at school all day. And then next day, it's a different theme. And then
3: it's a whole thing.
2: No, listen to me. Remember this, though, Carla. He go have drinks every day before he come home. They going to drink in that little spandex.
3: All right, post your comments on today's Strawberry Letter at Steve Harvey FM on Instagram and Facebook.
2: Cross your legs while we drinking.
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2: WDKX weather.
3: For your Monday, mainly cloudy skies. It'll be dry today and rather mild with high temperatures in the upper 60s near 70. Cloudy skies for tonight, low near 57. Showers, maybe a thunderstorm for your Tuesday. High temperatures, low 70s. 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I'm Chief Meteorologist Richard McCullough of 103.9 WD.
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0: All right, this is from Nicole in Augusta. Nicole writes, I'm cool with my husband's ex-wife, and I'm glad they have a great co-parenting relationship, but they're too cool. He believes it's good for the kids to continue their routine of having both parents when they go out to dinner, and I'm always tagging along like the third wheel. When the kids are with us, he invites her to hang out with us. She went to a carnival with us this weekend, and I'm sick of seeing her. My husband gets irritated when I complain about her. Is it best to stay out of the mix and let my husband enjoy his family without me? What?
1: That's crazy. No, listen to me, dog. You don't have a former family. You have children with your ex-wife. That family structure, that's been broken. Now, if you're trying to still maintain the family, then you should have stayed married. Because it is illegal in this country to have two families. So, bruh, all I can tell you, man, is, and lady, you better than me. I don't know how you done let this go.
0: Yeah. You can't do that.
2: Yeah, that's a lot.
0: You got it. Yeah. She's all up in your space and in your time with your husband. No, you just can't let her walk all over you like that. You got to stand
1: up. That's like letting an ex-husband come along on a trip. I mean, boy, boy.
0: Yeah, he wouldn't stand for it.
2: But we see that, though. The blended families and all that. I think it's cool every now and then for Christmas or holidays, but this is a random weekend.
0: This is extreme. What they're doing is extreme.
2: I mean, I can understand you trying to do it together, though.
0: Yeah. This is too much. This is way too much. Yeah, it's extreme.
2: You don't want nobody coming over.
1: You ain't sitting
2: over
1: my house on Christmas.
3: No, your mom ain't coming to my house. I'm going to tell you that right now. Your mom ain't coming.
0: How do we get to the mama?
1: Wow. The wife.
2: That's what he said.
0: The kid's mother.
2: Yeah.
0: All right.
2: Yeah.
0: We have time for another one. This is from Teresha in Little Elm. Teresha says, my husband had an affair with one of my coworkers. She didn't know he was my husband. And as soon as she found out, she told me herself. We busted my husband and I left him for 2 months. We went to counseling and worked things out. Now that my coworker knows that I've moved back home, she pulled me aside and said I'd be a fool to take him back. Why is she still inserting herself into my marriage? Should I stop being friendly with her?
1: Wait a minute. Stop being friendly with her. Didn't she come and tell you she was sleeping with your husband?
0: She didn't even know she was her husband.

0: How y'all still friendly though? I don't understand.
1: Well, I mean,
0: now she over here giving you marital advice.
1: Oh, it would be.
0: You know, it's a couple people that can't talk to me never no more.
1: You hear me?
2: The woman that was cheating with your husband, even though she didn't know. Ignorance is no excuse.
0: Man, it's just, I have some people in my life that just cannot talk to me anymore.
1: Yeah,
0: based on what
1: cool.
0: you did to me.
1: We
0: yeah.
1: Cool.
0: Now, I done forgave you, but you can't come around me no more.
1: Yeah.
0: Ever.
3: Well.
0: Y'all know one of them. I was finna say, okay, we finna name names? Okay.
1: No. Started this. No, we're not doing that. No.
0: Ooh, I got time not. For it.
1: You got time today.
2: When she found out they were messing around, they should have just gone their separate ways.
0: She don't need to come over here talking about no marital advice and none of this
1: no,
0: right
1: she
0: here.
1: She doesn't need to talk to me ever again at my job.
2: Yeah.
4: Being friendly with her.
2: By the same token, don't be madder at her than you are at your husband. Because she didn't even know you.
0: That's what a lot of women do.
2: I know. They get mad at the woman. More mad at the woman than they are with the husband who did, you know, who cheated. Yeah. That's crazy.
0: Well, not that you know he was married to me. You didn't know it was my husband. Now that you know that, what are we talking about?
1: Yeah.
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3: Hey, what's up, my go-getters? You know what time it is. It's time for that go-getter report. Well, let's get right into it now, child. When I saw this pop up on the screen, I said, I know you lying, but here we are. Blueface popped the big question to Krishan Rock in a nightclub. The proposal was absolutely live streamed. And listen, Krishan got emotional before saying yes. Now, you already know these two have had their fair share of public ups and downs. So this latest chapter definitely has people talking. And I'm really just trying to figure out if it's because they're all on this live stream, it's doing good for social, because I just felt like when she was dolo focusing on her and boxing and her baby, I just felt like she was in a better place. But Lord, who knows? What you think about this engagement? Let me know your thoughts. But nonetheless, let's get into this, because sisterhood is always one that you can always count on. And Chili reportedly took to stage while in Las Vegas and shared an emotional update about her TLC sister, T-Boz, and according to the account, T-Boz is continuing to recover from a recent sickle cell crisis, and Chili made it clear that she's holding her sister down through it

all and encouraged the audience to show T-Boz the same love and support. And of course, she kept music going, performing some of TLC's classics we all know and love. And of course, we're sending nothing but love and wishes to T-Boz continuing healing and recovery during this very difficult time of recovery. All right, now speaking of recovery, it looks like the Las Vegas Aces did not recover all, because the Golden State are heading to the WNBA Finals, and y'all, they've been in the league for only two seasons, okay? Not only did they make it to the championship, but they swept the defending champion Las Vegas Aces, closing out the series with an 87-77 overtime victory, and now they're going and getting ready to face Angel Reese and the Atlanta Dream, who also swept their semifinal series as well. So game one tips off October 17th at 3:30 p.m. Eastern Standard Time. And if anybody want to get me tickets and be a blessing to this, I will absolutely go. And all I got to say is I'm looking forward to this being a dope series. And what makes this even better is that neither franchise has ever won a WNBA championship. So somebody is definitely about to make history, and I'm excited about that. Well, this right here wraps up that Go Get a Report. You know what to do. 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
3: For your Monday, mainly cloudy skies. It'll be dry today and rather mild with high temperatures in the upper 60s near 70. Cloudy skies for tonight, low near 57. Showers, maybe a thunderstorm for your Tuesday, high temperatures, low 70s. 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I'm Chief Meteorologist Richard McCullough, a 1039 WDKX. 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
2: Now, Tariq, there was a study that was done by psychologist Robert Fieldman. Mm-hmm. He did this study some years ago.
1: Okay.
2: University of Massachusetts. And his study found that 60% of people lie at least once during a 10-minute conversation, averaging 2 to 3 lies. Now, women tend to lie to make others feel good, and men often lie to make themselves look better.
1: All right. Define lie. Lie, is it lying by omission? I didn't tell you this other part of the story. Is it like lie, like Taylor would say, a joke is bent on the truth but embellished a little bit?
2: I think it's a little bit of more. The study also found that people don't maliciously lie to cause harm.
1: Okay.
2: It's just more of, I don't want to hurt your feelings, or I'm trying to make myself look bigger than what I really am.
1: Yeah. But then they broke that down for men and women. Like, women do it for different reasons.
2: Women do it to make people feel good, and men to make themselves look better.
1: All right. So women will say something knowing full well it's a lie, that don't look good on someone, just to make them feel better that it does look good on somebody.
2: How many times your mama or grandma told you you look good, knowing dang on well you didn't look good?
1: The women lie to each other?
2: I'm lying to each other, lie to their grandsons, their sons, their daughters, their siblings.
1: They come home with a piece of art. Oh, baby, that's the most beautiful piece of art I've ever seen in my life.
2: And then 3 days later, where's my art at? Like, what art?
1: That voice at the bottom of the garbage being ready to be collected tomorrow.
2: Yeah.
1: Oh, no. I think that's kind of true. Like, when you put it in a perspective like that, I think we think of lie like it is malicious. It's like, you're lying. You're lying to me about where you were. You're lying to me about this or that. Yeah. I think those are like the little, like, there's a feel good lie. I've actually heard in relationships, people want to be lied to. No, I'm dead serious. I've heard this before. Like, whatever you do, just lie to me. Don't tell me the truth. And I'm like, really? You really want to not know? Mm. Okay. All right. Well, that's fine.
2: Well, I want to know if I look good or not.
1: for real? Or you want to feel real. You want to feel good?
2: Don't have me walking around here thinking I look good and I don't look good. Don't do that.
1: That happens every day. All right. WDK. Because
2: then when someone actually tells me the truth, I'm going to be like, you crazy.
1: It's like politics. 103.9.
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6: Would you rather drive a hearse or work as a groundskeeper at a cemetery? Which one?
7: I'm driving a hearse.
6: You're going to drive with the body in it?
7: Oh, that's fine. Yeah.
8: That's better than the other bodies that's out there in that field.
7: Yeah.
6: They say it's not the dead people you should be afraid of. All right. Would you rather gummy bears or candy corn? Gummy bears or candy corn?
9: Candy corn.
6: Yeah.
9: Candy corn.
6: You love candy corn.
7: Mm. Gummy bears.
9: I'm not a gummy dude. I never was into gummies.
6: I'm not a gummy.
9: I never liked gummies.
6: All right.
10: Chewing wax. Gummy bears.
6: All right. Would you rather be Frankenstein for Halloween or a Despicable Me minion? Which one?
9: What is the other one? I know what minion? Frankenstein is. What is that? The little yellow thing?
7: Yeah, the little yellow thing.
6: Yeah. Uh-huh.
9: Oh, yeah.
8: I'm going to go minion.
6: Yeah. What? Which one? Frankenstein?
8: Slow.
6: Okay, so you're going to be a minion?
9: Yeah. You're gonna be a minion. Both of them going to be minions.
6: I know.
9: Both of them.
6: I was like, wow, why would you say that?
8: Frankenstein, I mean, too slow.
7: Come on, dog.
9: Hey, man, all right. So what are these two little short ass Frankensteins?
6: All right. Would you rather watch three horror movies all alone?
9: Oh.
6: Uh-huh. Horror.
0: Scary.
6: Movie. Yeah. Horror movie.
9: I shouldn't say, yeah, I'd rather watch them.
6: Okay. Or would you rather watch a rom-com with your ex? Romantic comedy with your ex?
7: Oh, no, I'm watching the three horror movies. That's going to be fun for me. Yeah.
6: By yourself?
8: Watching, I'm sitting there in that rom-com with my ex is a horror movie.
7: That's a horror movie in itself.
6: Aw.
8: Oh, nothing.
6: Uh-huh. All right.
9: And I can't stand horror movies. I can't stand them.
6: Not
9: that I be scared. I just don't like it. I don't know.
6: Yeah. I don't like them anymore. I used to love them.
7: I don't watch them either.
6: Would you rather tour a haunted house or would you rather have a bat in your house? Ooh.
8: Ugh. I didn't have a bat, not in the house, but I didn't have a bat outside.
9: No, I had no bat in the house. I had
0: in
9: a
0: the
9: whole
0: house, a bat? Ooh, I would
8: outside.
9: At my ranch, they got up in the roof terrified. Line of my house.
6: Mm-hmm.
9: And they're a special breed of black bat, and we're not allowed to kill them.
8: Wow.
0: You're not?
9: No, you're not allowed to. They're a protected breed. Yeah.
6: What?
8: Well, they're gonna miss them if they come over here. I'm telling you.
7: Well, all of them ain't gonna be protected.
8: Y'all gonna be by 40.
9: Well, I'm
8: gonna
9: tell you right now, I don't know where they at, but that night when they left, when they came back, they couldn't get in. I didn't kill them, but y'all gonna have to relocate. Let me just put
6: all
9: it
6: right,
9: to you
6: that's
9: that
6: way. Right. That's today's round of Would You Rather. Coming up next, it is our last break of the day, and we'll close out the show with the one and only Steve Harvey right after this.
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1: For your Monday, mainly cloudy skies. It'll be dry today and rather mild with high temperatures in the upper 60s near 70. Cloudy skies for tonight, low near 57. Showers, maybe a thunderstorm for your Tuesday, high temperatures, low 70s. 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I'm Chief Meteorologist Richard McCullough, a 103.9 WD.
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3: All right, guys, here we are, our last break of the day. We got to say thank you to our audience, to the Steve Harvey Nation for listening.
4: Thank you.
3: Thank you, thank you. That's right. Junior, you got a question for Steve?
5: I sure do. Unc, you know, I know you dealt with this in your lifetime, Unc. And you know, we got people who doubt you, who said you was never going to do this, you never do that. Yeah. You was never going to make it this far. So how do you handle doubters in your life? And then what's some examples that you've had happen to you in your life with doubters?
4: Well, let me tell you something, man. The older I've gotten, the less effective they are to me. You know, but doubters, especially when you first start out, you have to be very careful about doubters because they can be so debilitating. They can be so spiritual breaking. They can be so detrimental to your progress. Just a simple doubter. That's because when you start sharing visions and dreams and aspirations with other people that are not, especially who are not like-minded, you can prepare yourself for them doubters. Oh, I've had doubters my whole life. And it's really troubling because it's always somebody's opinion that you care deeply about. Always. In the beginning, that's what it is. Because when you first come up with your first bright idea of becoming successful or changing your path or whatever you want to do, the only people you have to tell it to is your family and friends. You know, so when you go in there and you tell your family and friends, people who you love, have relationships with, and you care about their opinion, and you tell them what you're about to embark on, and they have doubts about it, it affects you, man. And it freezes you. I don't see how you're going to do that. Wait a minute now. Tell me you're going to do what now? Suppose that don't work. Oh, hold on. So you're gonna start selling what? I don't know. Nobody want that. Now, here you go. This great idea you had, doubt comes. And it affects your confidence. But what I had to learn quickly is, if you want to kill a big dream, all you have to do is tell it to a small-minded person. And that dream is gone. Do you know people, man, that no matter what you tell them, they got a negative response to it? Do you have people like that in your life? Why would you go to them with anything positive when they always have a negative response? See, I start watching people real close. If you go to somebody with an idea and their only thing is to tell you why it won't work, why would you keep sharing ideas with them? Or if somebody calls you and every time they call you, they want something. They got something negative to say. Why would you answer your phone? Man, you ever have people, man, always bring you bad news? You no matter what is bad news? These people are in your circle. You have to eliminate people from your circle like that. Because if you let them enter the circle, they're going to be who they are, which is negative. And you don't need it when you embark on a new idea. Whenever I come up with a new idea and I tell it to my team, I don't need you to tell me why.

0: won't work. You got one job. Y'all get started with this check that I'm paying y'all and tell me how we can make this happen. Don't tell me why it won't work. I already know we're going to face challenges and troubles. I already know we're going to face negativity. Because if you want something, everything I've ever wanted was on the other side of uncomfortable. You got to go through the uncomfortable situation to get to the other side. So when I explain an idea to me, I don't need you telling me what can go wrong. I already know that. Just tell me no matter what, if we keep doing this, this is what we can win. And then let's get to doing it. So you have to protect yourself from that. And the best way to protect yourself from it is to limit your circle of people that you share information with. And you're going to have to make some tough decisions about that. Because I'm telling you, it's going to mean that you are going to have to reduce your friendship circle. And them people that's in your family, you just got to cut them loose with sharing their information. You can still love them. You can still help them out. You can still talk. You can go to family reunion. You can be in the backyard at barbecue. But we can't do nothing together. I'm sorry. You're just too negative. And the thing about negative people, when you listen to them, it's all right with them. It's all right with them. I got a partner, man, I grew up with, man. Ain't got much of nothing. Yeah, man, you out there, man. They always talking about you on the internet, Steve. I don't even see how you do that, man. See, what I did was, man, when I lost that job, man, I just cut back and made it work, man. And then I ain't got to worry about all that. So I didn't know what the cutback meant until I found out he didn't have cable. He don't have a new car. He sold his new car, took the money, bought a used car so he wouldn't have a note. He on some benefit program now. He only buy what he need. He don't buy nothing he
1: for
0: want.
1: 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For complete contest rules, visit SteveHarveyFM.com.
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0: 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Mama Mac is here. Good morning. Welcome to a Monday morning, 4 minutes past the hour, 10 o'clock. Good morning, Mama Mac. How are you doing today?
1: It's a day off Monday. That's Doesn't right. it feel good for feel, those that are off?
0: Feels amazing. Feels absolutely amazing. And I have to say this. So Mama Mac and I just had like a 5 minute conversation. So she walked in here. I was like, you know.
1: He was already lit before I got here.
0: Because I believe cheerleader moms do not get the credit they deserve. All right. I talked to a few cheerleader moms. My daughter's a cheerleader. And I talked to them, and I'm sitting there just listening. It's like, in life, you got to learn how to listen. They commit on a weekend when they're off to work. And when I say work, I mean, they don't just work an hour or volunteer 2 hours, 3 hours. No, they devote the whole damn day. The coaches, the parents. So we shout out parents for football, or we shout out parents for baseball or basketball or whatever. Shout out to the parents, mom and or dad. For cheerleaders.
1: Cheerleaders and pep squads.
0: Hey, tell them how long the performance is, Dr. McHugh. Come on, just tell them how long they may be out there.
1: On an average, the performances are about 90 seconds.
0: But let me tell you this.
1: 90 seconds, that's a minute and a half.
0: And so,
1: and think about the practices that go into that.
0: True that.
1: Think about the outfits, the new sneakers, the hair that has to be done, the makeup that has to be done. And then on top of that, you have to get to the venue. And sometimes because the venue was at the Blue Cross Arena, I mean, you had to pay to get in. And on top of that, you had to buy their food. So even though you brought lunches for the girls, you still had to buy your own lunch. So I just packed candy with a double of everything. And I'll meet you at the seat.
2: Yeah.
0: Smart, smart. Hey, which is what dads do. I am, what time are you going on? Where do I have to be? Time it as close as possible. Get there, see the performance, but then tell them after the performance what you got to do and wait after that.
1: Well, you got to wait for them to calculate the scores, see who gets into what place, and then you have to wait for the announcement for those places. So all the girls go back on the floor, and then the judges give out those incredible trophies.
0: And we're not talking about one or two teams. We're talking about like 10, 15, 20 teams on a day. On a day. Different divisions, different times. Then they give out the awards. In between that, they play Cotton Eye Joe and all the other different songs that they play for the cheerleaders. They do their little jam. They do their little jam dance.
1: How old is that?
0: I have no idea. But they play that, but they got these hit cheerleader songs that all the kids know. All the kids know it, and they sing it and they dance together. And I'm talking, it's, if you're gonna go to one of those, it's one of the best inclusive moments that you will see in sports, because these kids, suburbs, city suburbs, county, way out, close together, all come together, all races, economic, socioeconomic backgrounds, and they have fun in those 5 minutes.
1: They do.
0: Together.
1: While they're waiting for the announcements of who won, even though you just competed against them, but those songs come on and you are all together as one huge, you know, county or state, you know, cheerleading squad. You all come together to celebrate and to dance and to have a good time, because it's all over with.
0: It's great. It's a great moment. It is time consuming though, because what Dr. McKeever don't tell you is that these cheerleader moms and coaches commit the whole day. We're talking before the place opens up to when it ends. 12-hour days sometimes. So shouts out to y'all, man. Shouts out to y'all for that. I found that out. I'm like,
2: for 90 seconds.
1: For 90 seconds.
0: All 90 seconds. That's what I'm saying.
1: Hell, you got to have the right kind of sneakers. You got to have something else that changes. You got to have the right bows to go along with it. You got to make sure the music is timed. And you hope that everybody does everything that they're supposed to do.
2: Well, that's a whole nother.
1: That's a whole other
0: thing. And it's encouraging. It is great. I never thought of how much people put into stuff. Same thing when it comes to like Gateways is wrapping up this weekend. The time, the practice, all of these different things. You talked about as an educator, you're not going to be good at science automatically. You got to get better at it every day. Math, better at it
1: and
0: every
1: commit
0: day.
1: Commit to it. You're committing to this event. You're committing to this function, especially when you become a cheerleader. But you're also committing to your, you know, overall musicship, especially when you're practicing and you want to get things right, and it's on you and it's all a part of that team. So even though you're a part of the team as an orchestra, you're still a part of a team, which means everybody's got to do and hold down their responsible, you know, act. So what does that look like for everyone?
0: Play your role. Play your role the best you can. To play like any other sports team, like a football, baseball, basketball team. You got to play your role.
1: And it's just as expensive.
0: Yeah.
1: Because I remember standing there by the phone and getting a phone call one time, and I forgot they were asking us to pay for something. So you know how my mind works.
0: Wait, what is it? What is it? How much?
1: I can still remember my stuff with my elbow on the counter, sitting there. Okay, I'm going to pay this to get to this and this to get in this. And then I got to pay this to get in the door. You know, then I got to pay for parking. I got to pay for gas. You start adding up all those expenses for one event. It was like, I can remember the number.
0: Yep.
1: It was $451.
0: Because you put a spreadsheet together. That's why. I know you.
1: I was just like, I'm paying $451 for one event for 90 seconds.
0: That's right. That's right. I'm just telling you, man. Shouts out to you. And you volunteer a lot of the time. That's like, there's no return on that. Yeah. It's volunteer time.
1: But on the other side of that, my boys played football, I didn't mind being a chain gang.
0: Mm.
1: You know, I didn't mind. I liked to be a participating parent versus working the concession stand, because I thought I'd just eat my way through.
0: There'll be no profits from that.
1: So it's like, why would I want to do that? But I like to do certain things. So.
0: Volunteer.
1: Volunteer.
0: Be a part of the team.
2: Don't hit my baby like that.
0: Gotta trust me. I've been hit with extra little finance.
1: They had him on the back one time. And I was on the sideline. They were like, ma'am. You know, I get that arm across the chest. Ma'am.
0: You can't be security.
1: One of my babies on the ground.
2: Where's the flag at, bro? Where's the flag?
1: Oh, Lord Jesus.
0: All right, WDK to the Wake Up Club. Thank you for tuning in this morning. Coming back, we'll find out what's going on. The Pentagon is the nickel next. We'll talk a little bit about that next to WDK to the Wake Up Club. Good morning.

0: We are 103.9 WDKX, Rochester's number one rated radio station. Thank you for starting off your morning with us. This half hour of the show being brought to you by Heritage Christian Services. They're having their walk-in hiring event week starting today, going all the way up to Friday. Head over to, let's see here, 275 Kenneth Drive, Suite 100. It's out in Henrietta. They will be, you can walk in and sort of apply and get a job offer opportunity 9 to 3 today, tomorrow, Wednesday, Thursday, and Friday, all this week at Heritage Christian Services. So find out more. Go to WDKX's app, WDKX.com. You can click on, it says tap here for information. That's where you tap, and you get all the information you may need about the events that they're doing all of this week when they're going into hiring at Heritage Christian Services. Speaking of hiring, seasonal time. We're on that time right now.
1: We are.
0: That's right. That's right. You're looking for that extra pay, that extra dough. You can get it. There's
1: sign
0: jobs
1: up
0: available.
1: Now, you know, and make sure that you are able to commit, that you have the time that you can set aside. You have transportation to get there. And on top of that, just know that sometimes these positions may lead to a full-time position or a permanent position. So do your best, you know, be prepared and give your best while you're there.
0: Absolutely. There have been a number of job fairs in the area. Some of them will continue to go in and do more aggressive hiring depending on the job load. Just understand it is seasonal. So some of that stuff will end at the end of the season. So right around Christmas, maybe right after Christmas. Or like you said, Dr. McKeever, you put a good foot forward and they're just like, hey, you want to stick around for 2027?
1: Yeah.
0: You know, make some more money. So it's very important to do that.
1: Yeah, so the thought process, especially as we're taking a look at the shopping for the Christmas season, is called dynamic pricing. And so that's product pricing based on real-time market changes, which means if something changes with the market in regards to a product, such as if they were running out of some type of elastic or some type of beads or something like that, then what you may see is an increase in that product pricing because of what's going on. Or if there's a huge demand, such as like plane tickets during a certain time, hotel rooms, ride sharing, concert tickets, electricity is also based on dynamic pricing, food delivery services, time of day. So based on the demand of that particular product, you may find that product more expensive than in previous days or previous shopping cycles.
0: Okay, all right, so just understand that. Now, is it always on or is it just on for the fourth quarter?
1: Well, you'll feel it more for the fourth quarter, but it's always on.
0: Okay, all right.
1: You'll feel it more because you're more conscious of what's happening. You got to buy Christmas, you know, toys and travel and food. Everything goes up during that time. So you feel it more during that time, but it always happens.
0: Yeah, kind of, you know, when it comes to sort of traveling season, it's sort of, people start thinking about it again in spring.
1: In springtime.
0: Because they want to travel for either the spring or the fall or the
1: spring
0: summer.
1: Spring break, yep. Easter, those holidays.
0: Yep, yep. And then there comes the summer vacations after that. And then we start getting, turning it over to back to school and the expense of that. And then here we are again in that fourth quarter. Just getting ready to deal with what we got to deal with over the next few weeks or so. With Halloween about, 2.5 weeks away?
1: Yeah.
0: Yeah, 2.5 weeks away from Halloween, and then the march towards Thanksgiving and Christmas.
1: So it goes quick.
0: It's us.
1: It's a quick 90 days.
2: Christmas, and then 2027, here we come.
0: Just like that. Just like that. I know. It's like, ugh. All right, a lot going on, including changes that are coming. Now, we already knew about the penny sort of disappearing or going away slowly. Apparently now the nickel is next. And I know we've talked about this before, Mama Mac. Maybe it's just me and my thought process about it. I used to be a collector as a kid. So I'm more of those like, I think I'm going to keep a couple of these around. I think I'm going to keep a couple of pennies, a couple of nickels around. Not saying I'm going to hoard them all. I'm just saying like they might have some value in the next 25 to 30 years.
1: Well, and a lot of people are feeling that and thinking about that. There have been penny collectors. I remember this one guy when I worked at the bank. Every Saturday, he would bring in like $100 worth of pennies, and we'd have to count and stack and ship and all the rest of that. And, you know, it was just a lot of things that happened, but he was a collector, and he really looked for those rare items. So whether or not they still exist, whether or not they're off the market anymore, or whether or not collectors are really hoarding them, we'll wait to see how that works out. But, yeah, we're going to get rid of the nickel. So my thing is like, okay, So how are they going to round out purchases? If we don't have a penny, if we don't have a nickel, that means everything is going to end up in a dime?
0: Yeah.
1: 20, then, 30, 40 yeah. cents?
0: How do we round up to the dime?
1: How do they round up taking right. our money?
0: Yeah, or round down?
1: Well, I don't think they're going to round down.
0: You want this credit? That's usually how they do it. Instead of paying you back, they give you credit.
2: Do they still make the dollar coin?
1: Susan B. Anthony coin?
2: Yeah.
1: Is that? It's not, from what I understand, it's still in circulation.
0: Okay. All right. Mm-hmm. Yeah. Keep an eye on that.
1: There's a couple of others. I remember getting them from the U.S. Mint.
2: Mm-hmm. Yeah.
1: And we did a contest here at one point in time that you could get mm-hmm. Sacagawea. There was an African Mint, Sojourner Truth mm-hmm. dollar, and as well as Susan B. Anthony.
0: Yeah. Yep. My goodness, I forgot about that. That's mm-hmm. absolutely right. But there are some collectors out there, and I know I'm not, we've still got the jar. Everybody yeah, I know,
2: pennies, quarters, the jar of
0: pennies,
2: dimes.
0: Quarters, and dimes are sitting somewhere in somebody's house. I don't think I can ever get rid of it.
2: I got like $8 worth of the 50 cent coin.
1: Oh, 50 cents.
2: Yeah, I got a bunch of those.
0: I got a couple of $2 bills. Got
2: a couple of $2
0: yeah,
2: bills.
0: Yeah, very few numbers of those. I just think me growing up on it, you know, I'm not saying my kids are going to continue with that tradition. I don't even think they even look twice over there.
1: No, because they don't even think about cash that way. Coins or cash. Right. They don't even think about it that way. Everything is with the card.
0: Yeah, digital. And now on your phone. You know, the way we sort of swap digital dollars.
1: But here's my thing is that have you watched the counters when they're the, you know, cashier, when they're counting out the cash back to you? Sometimes they don't get it quite right.
0: No, they don't.
2: Because probably 90% of the people that come through use their card.
0: Yep. Mm-hmm. And
1: but that tells me that makes me worry about our math. Because if you can't count cash, then why are you standing in front of a cash machine and a cash box in your hand? I made sure when Candy, my last one, when she joined the workforce and she was at one of the drive-through places, mm-hmm. I made sure I made my own little box there for her. And I still had some of my, you know, play cash from when I used to teach. Mm-hmm. And I made sure she knew how to give cash and how to count money mm-hmm. so that there would not be any type of challenge when it comes to, you know, working at a window.
0: And there are some places in it. And it's funny you say that because I was at a school not too long ago and they took mm-hmm. cash at the counter for food. They didn't take the digital. They weren't taking it. They were strictly cash.
2: I know a
0: cash.
2: Few places that don't do digital. It's yeah. cash only.
0: Yep. Oh. And I always feel confident when the person is my age or a little older. when they do it, I'm like, you know how to count. You know what I mean? Yeah. When it's one of them younger kids, I gotta double check the work. And
2: get rid of some of these pennies. Give back a single dollar, the whole amount, you know.
0: When they're my age or older.
1: You gotta confuse the baby standing there. You know it's hard enough as it is trying to figure out the change.
0: You can hand me the burger, but you can't take the money, son. Sorry. I gotta double check your work. I don't want to do that.
2: It looks like that's where it's going. It looks like it's going, I don't know when, but pretty soon it's just going to be physical cash. It's just going to be all digital.
0: Yep, and that's a world we have to get ready for. I understand it. I'm in it, but there are a lot of people that don't like it that way. I remember having a discussion with a woman. Remember, she called up before and she was upset.
2: Yeah,
0: she didn't get her pennies.
2: Yeah.
0: From she was at a fast food restaurant. She was upset about it. I was like, "Ma'am, we've been talking about this. They've been getting rid of the penny for a minute, and the nickel's next."
2: And they got a post-it note on everywhere all over the store. Due to whatever it says about the penny, shortage of the penny, we are no longer accepting pennies or giving pennies.
1: Right. And on top of that, most of them are saying, they're looking at coin, just getting rid of the coin. So they're trying to figure out how to round out. And I remember getting ice cream from the ice cream that drove by one day. And I was like, okay, how do I pay for this? Because I was surprised that there was an ice cream truck in front of her. I was like, wait a minute. Mm-hmm. I got to get ice cream.
0: Still here.
1: And so... And I said to them, I said, you know what? You may want to think about how you round your prices up.
2: Yeah.
1: Because otherwise, I said, I came with cash. But because I wasn't expecting to see ice cream truck in the neighborhood. But on top of that, you know, think about the transactions that you can round either up or down that you don't have to worry about coin.
0: Mm-hmm.
1: So it takes coin out of the equation.
0: Mm-hmm. Interesting. So, 24 minutes.
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5: For your Monday, mainly cloudy skies. It'll be dry today and rather mild with high temperatures in the upper 60s near 70. Cloudy skies for tonight, low near 57. Showers, maybe a thunderstorm for your Tuesday, high temperatures, low 70s. 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I'm Chief Meteorologist Richard McCullough, a 103.9 WDKX. 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

0: 1039 WDKX, Rochester's number one rated radio station. Thank you for making us a part of your day. 1033 is the time. We're talking money with Mama Mac, Dr. Cher McKeever, every Monday morning. So we just got through with dynamic pricing as we get ready to head towards this fourth quarter, or in the fourth quarter right now, and dealing with that. What else is on your mind today, Dr. McKeever?
1: Just a note, as this is when we begin to celebrate, you know, and honor Breast Cancer Awareness Month. And, you know, sometimes we don't always have our direct mom to help us and support us. So I'm just thinking, as I went through my own challenge, was that I had a mom that I reached out to, Miss Christine Palmer, who's now passed on. But just know that there are moms in your lives that you may not recognize, and, you know, glam onto them, you know, love them, and know that they offer a different type of strength. And that's the strength that we need when we're going through our challenges. So I just, you know, thought about her, and I just wanted to lift her up for a moment. I know she was a church mom, and, you know, just to have that experience, just to have that mom love next to you, you know, make sure that you reach out to your younger congregants. Make sure that you honor our experienced congregants. But as this is Breast Cancer Month, just know that we are all here to help one another.
0: Yeah, absolutely. It is a tough time, mm-hmm. for everybody. And I think every once in a while, you know, it's funny. I'm blessed to still have my mom, which I'll be seeing her next week, by next month. But a lot of people don't. And, you know, there are sometimes, I think the other part of it too, is that when you're away from mom, you get like these adopted moms,
1: yes,
0: that exist in your life. You one of them. I'll tell you right now. Because when you say something, I'm just like, all right, yep, hold on. Yep, this is what I need right now. That mama spirit and the voice. And I need to pay attention. So it is, they are out there. They exist. They're not biologically your mom, but they have this.
1: Like I said, it could be your church mom. You know, she's my best friend's mom. Mm-hmm. And I needed to have that mom right then and there in that moment in my life. And, you know, she made sure she drove me to the doctors and waited for me to have the procedure, went in with me. Mm. And so those types of moms that are, you know, still available, still loving, still knowledgeable, and will give you a wealth of information. So as we go through this Breast Cancer Month, you know, don't be afraid to ask the question. Don't be afraid to ask those moms.
0: Yeah, absolutely. They're still out there. And they're still, you know, sometimes you kind of need that motherly love. You know what I mean? You kind of need that. Find out more about the power.
1: Or that advocate.
0: That's true.
1: I know Miss Palmer. She would be an advocate for me. She would speak for me. Mm-hmm. You know, so I knew that about her, and I just, you know, I wanted just to acknowledge that.
0: Absolutely. And you're going to see a lot of pink, obviously, for the month of October for Breast Cancer Awareness Month. I know there is a Power of Pink event taking place on October 25th. Who's supporting people who have lost people who have to breast cancer, and others that have survived breast cancer and have gone through it and are on the other side. You can get more details on that at WDKX.com. But just remember that when we do the walks, when we wear the pink, you know, you'll see a lot of people out here that need that encouragement. And I don't care how old you are. I think a lot of people think, I'm grown, I don't need that. I'm like, oh. No,
1: you go through some stuff, you're like, you need to have that wisdom. That mom wisdom, that grandma wisdom, you need to have that wisdom, those words, those thoughts, and those experiences that they've lived in order to help you get through the experiencing that what you're doing right now.
0: Absolutely. We are 1039 WDKX, the Wake Up Club. Good morning.

0: KX Rochester's number one rated radio station, 18 minutes for the top of the hour. Christmas right around the corner. Get ready, folks, and prepare to deal with some deals. But not all deals are real deals. I've come to realize some deals were just, hey, you can get this for 30% off. But you could have got it for the same price 3 months ago. And now they're presenting it like it's a deal.
1: Well, that's that kind of advertising that you have to be careful about. And sometimes because we're so rushed to try to get everything that we need underneath the tree, we're not paying attention to what is really happening. So we're seeing that there's going to be an increase in the cost from about 4 to 5.5%, which will equate to about $1.7 trillion in retail sales. So just kind of understand that that's about $780 per person. Consumers are, you know, you're going to have to be very, very, you know, picky when it comes to the holiday season, because we're balancing out the economic pressure of just having the household and having low confidence in what happens with dollars going forward. And then what happens after the holiday season? You know, we've got a few more weeks before we get to income tax time. And so what are we really doing? And how are we able to manage through? We're also cognizant of looking at what the weather is doing, because we can never really depend on, you know, what the projections are when it comes to winter, how cold it'll be, how much snow we'll have. So that means there could be an increase in heating cost. So get your homes ready now by winterizing. If it takes plastic to go over that broken window, then do what you got to do. You know, move your furniture away from the heating vents. Make sure that you have had a new filter put into your heater. So again, you're using the more economical approach to heating your house. Move all your beds and couches and things away from your vents. So just think about the things that you can do now to help the heating, lower the heating costs when it comes to winter fuel as well as usage. So just think about what you can do and to do it. Yeah. Don't talk about it. Be about it.
0: Be about it. Yeah, absolutely. Also, we're getting ready for people concerned about Social Security. That's always ever changing. It's like health issues, health care issues. What are we going to plan out the rest of this year? How are we going to look at 2027? What is the latest when it comes to Social Security?
1: Every few years, they're saying, you know, giving us a date or a year or how long Social Security can last with the number of Americans that we have, you know, filing for Social Security. But we're still paying into it. So I just find that kind of interesting. What they're saying now, will the Social Security last until 2039? That's the question.
0: Till when?
1: 2039.
0: Oh, so, that's 3 years.
1: That's actually
0: less than 3 years.
1: I know.
2: You said 2029?
0: 39.
2: So 12 years, 13 years?
1: 12, 13 years.
2: Yeah.
1: So it's like, you know, so you're telling me in this amount of time, this is how much we're not going to have available to pay those that are, you know, putting money in Social Security. So I don't get that. That's number one. Number two, you know, 6 years ago when we had the COVID outbreak, we lost like 500,000 people.
2: Yeah.
1: So, okay, so didn't that help? You know, unfortunate as it was, but didn't that also help the dollars that were already invested into Social Security? So I don't understand how they continue to, as an actuarial, you know, determine that money is going to run out in 2039. And why do we have to have these discussions every 5 to 7 years?
0: Well,
1: I'm not getting it.
0: Well, let me ask you a question. Is everything going to readjust because the birth rate is not as high as it used to be? Like,

0: And I'm thinking about, okay, but what about all those other folks that make a huge salary and they have limits on the amount that they can contribute? Why are there limits for them? You know, they're the ones that could spare the dollars versus those that are not making as much. You know, we're going to need those dollars.
1: Yeah.
0: And on top of that, you know, we're finding that every year, you know, the cost of living is going up. We can see that, you know, with our gasoline prices. We're looking at it for our fuel prices. You know, when it comes to oil, you know, homeowners oil to heat our homes. And so we can't even project what our winter is going to look like and what that's going to cost us. So I don't know how they figure that we're going to run out of money. I just, you know, this conversation comes up every few years, and it seems like to me the time in between each discussion is getting shorter.
1: Yeah, yeah.
0: Well, so is that an alarm that we should be listening to?
1: Well, what should I do now? Should I start looking at it from a standpoint of, I need to make sure my IRA is taken care of. I need to make sure that this is taken care of. Because there's nothing, you can't go back in time. You can only go forward.
0: But Tariq, you cannot take money out of my pay.
1: I got you.
0: And then tell me that I can't get that money back.
1: I feel you.
0: That's my problem. You give me what I put in. Don't tell me that you're short. No, I don't want to hear that.
1: I paid this to get here.
2: Because if I'm short paying my taxes, I'm not going to get that same rate.
1: No, you're sure not. No credit. Yeah, absolutely. WDKX is the Wake Up Club.
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10: For your Monday, mainly cloudy skies. It'll be dry today and rather mild with high temperatures in the upper 60s near 70. Cloudy skies for tonight, low near 57. Showers, maybe a thunderstorm for your Tuesday, high temperatures, low 70s. If you've been injured in a car accident, make it easy. 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I'm Chief Meteorologist Richard McCullough, a 103.9 WDKX. 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
11: Good morning. I have a question.
1: Sure. What's on your mind?
11: I was listening to the gospel session yesterday in the morning, and I've been trying to YouTube this song. I remember it, and I tried to look on the playlist for yesterday to find out what was the gospel name of the song.
2: What time was it?
11: It's over.
1: All right, we looked it up. I know what you're talking about now. It's Simply Rena, It's Over is the name of the song.
11: Thank you all very much. I listen to you every day. My name is Christine Cooper. My mother, who has transitioned on, just turned 60. She turned 62 earlier this year prior, but I've been listening to 104 since my mother was listening to 104. I love the 104 WDKX community. I appreciate y'all time. I don't want so many tickets. I don't bring my children out to events. I just want to tell y'all that I appreciate y'all time and everything that y'all do, not only for yourselves to put back into the community, but what y'all offer and do for the community.
1: Awesome.
11: I thank you very much.
1: Oh, thank you. Your first name again, ma'am?
11: Christine.
1: All right, Christine. All right. You might hear this again on the radio someday soon, but we appreciate you, okay? I'm glad we found this record for you, Christine. I tell you that. I was working. Yes, it was

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3: Hey, what's up, my Go-Getters? You know what time it is. It's time for that Go-Getter Report. Well, let's get right into it now, child. When I saw this pop up on the screen, I said, I know you lying, but here we are. Blueface popped the big question to Krishan Rock in a nightclub. The proposal was absolutely live stream. And listen, Krishan got emotional before saying yes. Now, you already know these two have had their fair share of public ups and downs. So this latest chapter definitely has people talking. And I'm really just trying to figure out if it's because they're all on this live stream, it's doing good for social, because I just felt like when she was dolo focusing on her and boxing and her baby, I just feel like she was in a better place. But Lord, who knows? What you think about this engagement? Let me know your thoughts. But nonetheless, let's get into this, because sisterhood is always one that you can always count on. And Chilli reportedly took to stage while in Las Vegas and shared an emotional update about her TLC sister, T-Boz. And according to the account, T-Boz is continuing to recover from a recent sickle cell crisis. And Chilli made it clear that she's holding her sister down through it all, and encouraged the audience to show T-Boz the same love and support. And of course, she kept music going, performing some of TLC's classics we all know and love. And of course, we're sending nothing but love and wishes to T-Boz continuing healing and recovery during this very difficult time of recovery. All right, now speaking of recovery, it looks like the Las Vegas Aces did not recover all, because the Golden State are heading to the WNBA Finals, and y'all, they've been in the league for only 2 seasons, okay? Not only did they make it to the championship, but they swept the defending champion Las Vegas Aces, closing out the series with an 87-77 overtime victory. And now they're going and getting ready to face Angel Reese and the Atlanta Dream, who also swept their semifinal series as well. So game one tips off October 17th at 3:30 p.m. Eastern Standard Time. And if anybody want to get me tickets and be a blessing to this, I will absolutely go. And all I got to say is I'm looking forward to this being a dope series. And what makes this even better is that neither franchise has ever won a WNBA championship. So somebody is definitely about to make history, and I'm excited about that. Well, this right here wraps up that Go-Getter Report. You know what to do. Tap that WDKX app so we can stay connected to you, and make sure you check in each and every weekday as we serve it up to you. The Go-Getter Report right here on 103.9 WDKX.

let's get the party started. 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That's when I knew that your heart was scarring. Friends to lovers need a part to star in. Like, wait, babe, let me

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2: For your Monday, mainly cloudy skies. It'll be dry today and rather mild with high temperatures in the upper 60s near 70. Cloudy skies for tonight, low near 57. Showers, maybe a thunderstorm for your Tuesday, high temperatures, low 70s. 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I'm Chief Meteorologist Richard McCullough, a 103.9 WD.
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1: Yeah, my name is Roman Reigns. I'd like to do a shout out to my four nieces.
0: The floor is yours.
1: Okay, I love them. I will tell them that I love them. Tamika Thomas, Kira Thomas, Tanaja Thomas, and Shakara Bradley. Those are my favorite nieces. I love them, man. I love them to death.
0: All right, man. 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I'm going to put this on for you.

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0: At the house with it, watching sinners.
1: Who you with?
0: On the couch with my favorite sinner. 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
2: For your Monday, mainly cloudy skies. It'll be dry today and rather mild with high temperatures in the upper 60s near 70. Cloudy skies for tonight, low near 57. Showers, maybe a thunderstorm for your Tuesday, high temperatures, low 70s. 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I'm Chief Meteorologist Richard McCullough, a 103.9 WDKX. Have a good day.
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0: 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Super Power Wow is in full effect right about now. DJ Sight.
1: The champ is here.
0: Hey, gracias, man.
1: The champ is here.
0: It's like Sunday, right? I was still in the bed. That's why I got here late. I thought it was Sunday. I didn't think I had to work. I got AD over here in the corner to my left right quick. AD, what's up, Chief Uncle? You Chief Uncle, man.
2: Yes,
0: you did the same thing?
2: Same thing, nephew. I thought it was like, today Monday?
0: It threw it off, right?
2: Yeah.
0: Yeah.
2: Don't feel like it. No, I don't say that. I don't say anything. Columbus didn't discover America, so I guess I just call it a holiday.
0: Is America Vespucci?
2: Yeah.
0: America Vespucci? Say it again. Amerigo Vespucci?
2: Yeah, he missed America by a long time. So, if you want to call it Columbus Day, Indigenous People's Day, I just call it, feel like a Sunday.
0: Yeah, it's off.
2: Yeah, and it's I off. Know we're off also, because Sight immediately hit me upside the, you know, what you do?
0: What happened? What happened? What happened, Sight? Alexa? Yo, yeah. What happened with Alexa?
3: Well, if you say play WDKX, it's going to play Rock the Set.
2: See, obviously, he didn't hear the whole explanation on memory lane. Mm-hmm. So I'm trying to explain. Yes, I messed it up. I played with the skill level in Alexa and got her confused.
0: Y'all got it back to regular or you?
2: No.
0: No, you didn't?
2: No, I was working on something else, so I forgot. And he just happened to remind me the minute I came in the door. Yo, man, when you go fix Alexa? I'm like, I can't fix Alexa. Just tell Alexa to play WDKX through TuneIn and it'll play what Wiz is doing right now.
0: So you got to say play WDKX from the TuneIn app. Or just say TuneIn.
2: Alexa, play WDKX on TuneIn, and it will play the one.
3: Does she come on?
2: If you say Alexa, just play WDKX, she's gonna play WDKX on the tune.
0: It did it.
3: Yep.
2: I tried to explain to you.
0: There you go.
2: I just can't flip them backwards. I don't know what.
0: But
2: I
0: is
2: did.
0: There any need to flip it?
2: Once again, Sight wants me to flip it back.
3: Yeah. Yeah. Right. Make it easier for our listeners.
0: Flip it back. You think?
3: Yeah. Make it easier.
0: You think it'll throw it off like that, though? For real? Like,
2: listen,
0: if you don't
2: I'm
0: flip it?
2: I'm working on the QR code so people can go see Little Baby. And that's why I forgot to do it.
3: Oh,
2: so if you go to...
3: Yeah, go to Iverson's Pizza. That's located at 198 North Winton Road. They got some great food. I had a steak sub there. Whoa.
2: All you got to do is go in and scan it. Yeah, the QR code and register so that he'll be pulling a winner on the one.
3: Yep.
2: Thursday at 7:20.
0: Hold up.
2: What?
0: See, now you got to say he'll be pulling a winner on the one.
2: But you got me doing that. You want to name the two.
3: So let's explain it real quick.
2: Okay, go ahead.
0: Okay, break it down.
3: So WDKX on the one is what you're listening to right now. That's us, 103.9.
0: We know that. But
3: we know
0: people
3: that.
0: Got it.
3: Yeah, yep.
0: You know.
3: And then on the two is WDKX on the HD2. So that's WDKX on the two, Rock the Set.
0: Right.
3: That's for, you know, the younger folks and people that want to, what them young kids say now, lit, get lit.
0: Don't.
2: God, listen, I'm just
0: there's some older people listening to the two, too.
2: They do?
0: Yes.
2: Oh, I didn't know that. Well, it's not for you. Get off the two.
0: No.
2: Get on the one. You're the ones that start complaining about their music.
0: We go to
2: you're the ones that start saying,

0: via in at 10 during the water cooler to talk about some legal stories. And if you have a case, hit the front lines up at 678-1039. And we'll have Al, Tim, or Samantha answer your questions on air. And make sure you keep listening to WDKX to find out how you could be the next big winner to experience Upstate Fest at the Blue Cross Arena October 31st. It all begins 5 a.m. with the Wake Up Club, only on 10.
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1: For your Monday, mainly cloudy skies. It'll be dry today and rather mild with high temperatures in the upper 60s near 70. Cloudy skies for tonight, low near 57. Showers, maybe a thunderstorm for your Tuesday, high temperatures, low 70s. 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I'm Chief Meteorologist Richard McCullough, a 103.9 WDKX. 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
10: Rockefeller. Y'all know what this is.

I'm telling you, this is one of the biggest records. I was a young MC back then. I was youngin'. When these songs would come on, they used to lose their mind. I was wondering what was going on.

It's a group, it's called EST from Philly. And this group, this dude, Robert Waller, the one that's the head rapper, he writes with Beyonce now. You know, so these things right here, just because they used to rap don't mean they doing nothing right now. You know what I'm saying? That's been a while ago. That's been a while ago. I'll give you a history on this hip-hop thing for a minute, you know? Let's go right here, Sean.

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Play mix in full effect right about now. Shout out to Super Listeners out there. This is Deja Vu at Noon. It's a superpower hour for the Super Listeners out there. You know what it is, right? A little bit later on today, make sure you stay locked right here. My man R2 is coming in with the best ride home. You don't want to miss it. It's got flavors coming. You never know. You got to listen. In town, out of town, around town, WDKX app. Keep it fly, all right? It's all about 1039 WDKX. I'm out of here like last year. Make sure y'all safe it up out there. I'm going to leave you with a nice joint right here because it's all about getting that money, right? What about this right here? Right there. That's what I'm talking about. You got the J.O. You know what it is. You got the lab. You know what it is. You're in the whip. You know what it is. 1039 WDKX. How'd that record go?

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1: For your Monday, mainly cloudy skies. It'll be dry today and rather mild with high temperatures in the upper 60s near 70. Cloudy skies for tonight, low near 57. Showers, maybe a thunderstorm for your Tuesday, high temperatures, low 70s. 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I'm Chief Meteorologist Richard McCullough, a 103.9 WDKX. 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
1: WDKX weather.
2: Cloudy skies for tonight, low near 57. Showers, maybe a thunderstorm for your Tuesday. High temperatures, low 70s. If you've been injured in a car accident, make it easy.

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1: 8,000.
2: Cloudy skies for tonight, low near 57. Showers, maybe a thunderstorm for your Tuesday, high temperatures, low 70s. If you've been injured in a car accident, make it easy. 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I'm Chief Meteorologist Richard McCullough, a 1039 WDKX. Have a good day.

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0: is a Parisi and Bellavia in at 10 during the water cooler to talk about some legal stories. And if you have a case, hit the front lines up at 678-1039. And we'll have Al, Tim, or Samantha answer your questions on air. And make sure you keep listening to WDKX to find out how you can be the next big winner to experience Upstate Fest at the Blue Cross Arena October 31st. It all begins 5 a.m. with the Wake Up Club, only on one.
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0: Convention Center, October 28th and 29th, 9 to 5, Illuminate Live with Latia Vaughn and keynote speaker Lisa Nichols. 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You don't just know stuff, you feel stuff. It's good, real good. 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
2: Cloudy skies for tonight, low near 57. Showers, maybe a thunderstorm for your Tuesday, high temperatures, low 70s. 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I'm Chief Meteorologist Richard McCullough of 103.9 WD.
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4: 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Oh. We got the one and only DJ E.
1: 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Yeah.

0: DKX. What's up? It's me, Adrienne V, the go-getter, and what you need to do is tap in with me each and every morning as I wake up with the Wake Up Club and provide you with that go-getter report. As I put you in the know, if you ain't already know, spill the tea on all your favorite celebrities. Tap in with me and get the go-getter report as we wake up with the Wake Up Club.
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Big bag, bust another Bentley band, take a man.

0: to play it safe. Huh? No face, no case.
1: 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Good people, great values. 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
2: Okay, I'm dead fresh, Carlton. Yeah, fresh. Rotate cardigan. Yeah. 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